0: 15-15.
1: Yeah, 731 calling 8 Tower.
2: Rush out 8 Tower.
1: All right, we're headed your way. We got 34 calling. Coming up on Eagle.
2: I've been running you down south side, south of that heat, sir. Y'all fit through the tunnel?
1: 3328. Yeah, we fit through the tunnel.
3: Hot 10, roger.
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2: Talk to me when he can get you by.
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2: 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There was one earlier. 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
1: Go, Andrew. I'm going to eat around it.
3: 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I'm in the clear.

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1: 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Got filter number 98043. I'd like to get it activated on the train loop.

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1: That's right. I'm going to go ahead and start getting y'all fixed up to head on down there. We're going to signal location. Thank you.
4: All right. Thank you.
1: Just access process. Over.
5: SM31 release. Over.
1: Go ahead. 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
5: 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Switch south in Homerville, SAS Russell.
1: 7174 to SM31 25 4040 Elliott release. 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
1: Over.
5: Hey, how far back are they?
1: They are rather out there, probably coming up to Naylor.
5: That's what I'm talking about. Okay, here we go.
1: I think so.

0: 10-4, 25, over.
1: Yeah, go ahead, 10-44.
0: Sir, we got 30 cars, 40 cars, 30 lows, 10 empties, 4182 on the tonnage, 2325 on the length, no restrictions, plenty of fuel, plenty of power to get to Bronco.
1: All right, ready to make the return trip, single indication there, over.

0: ました。
1: Yeah, 731 calling 8 down.
0: What are you doing? Press on him.
1: Yeah, 731 calling 8 down.
2: 730, come on. R13, we'll run through R4, shove them on R6, make it solid.
0: That's good, press. Reset, we'll be up in a minute.
3: I'll reset.

Dispatch, Jacksonville. 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
1: M457-25,
0: take. M457-25, go ahead, over.
1: Yes, sir, you got Ogden already on duty at 1830. Bulletin 97989 with 70 messages. You got a lead locomotive of a 3078. Second locomotive is 8197, and we got a third locomotive 8016. All of them over 4,000 gallons. We got 123 loads, 29 empties, 10,542 feet, 13,964 tons. All head in power, no working route, no not a key train, and no restrictions.
0: All right, straight to Baldwin. Everybody's on board?
1: That's right, everybody's on the head.
0: All right, signal indication then, over.

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This is CL 795-25, got an approach medium, Astoria, northbound, Steel Main to track number 2, it's 10307 out.

0: FX detector, milepost 5 niner 1.5. 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

out of BTI. 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I got a job making a joint in F5. He's going to step across all these tracks. He'd be coming across from F10 here to

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0: Short of consist discrepancy, did you get that information?
1: Give me just a second, I'll look at my tablet.
0: All right, thank you.

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You don't have anything, all the racks are in a bowl you're trying to do.

0: I got a wind warning in the area when you're at all the way to Waycross. I don't think it affects you if you don't have auto racks or double stacks. It doesn't affect you. It's up 255 right now, so it's not bad. Old.
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2: Are
1: you ready for us, Brunel?
2: These up here, staying clear of the power crossover. I get this one in off the freight lead there. Staying clear of the power.
1: Staying clear of the power, thank you.
3: It won't be.
2: He's up through the power to R10 as soon as he clears up.
1: Going to 10 as soon as he clears up.
2: The trip y'all had in a while.
1: What now?
2: Did y'all leave out here first thing? About 50, right after I got here?
1: Yeah, that's right. The regular crew laid out, so we went on duty at 3:15.
2: That's pretty daggum good time.
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0: 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We about to swap in. About 731 calling 8 down.
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0: Alright, be right out of this row 6 when you take a Scott.
1: It's gonna be just a moment. Won't be on that.
0: Stop him, Vince, go ahead and swap up.

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1: We'll come on out of row 6. We'll come back down to 10. Thanks for the lineup.
2: Come on back here. 20 cards, 0. Make a little noise and pick up now.
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3: Give me just a second, man. All good.
4: Yeah, 54-33.
1: Reach that, 54-33.

0: Hey, Tully.
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0: 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The last one in the roof. That's a bunch of bats. Look at that. Bunch of bats up there. You see them flying?
2: Chase waiting to have me, says.

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1: It's about 10 or 15 cars back here. Hold on.
0: 10 or 15.
2: Your brake 37
0: 433. 37 433. Give me 3-step,
2: 5433.
0: Drop it.
2: You ready out of A? So fat down.
0: Yeah. 0.7. No defects. 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Total axle 638. End of transmission.

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2: 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I believe go with.

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1: You clear to come out on the ladder head west. 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
0: Fish down, verify. 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

0: 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Let's get with TxDOT over.
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1: Come on, I got 731 coming through the tunnel, headed back to the B tower. Let him get by you there at the gate, and then you have permission.
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0: 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Scott, I need the whole side of that tunnel switch for 796.
1: They've already come through it, I believe. Yeah, they done hit it down T10. That jet power there should be going. Hey, the set of power that went to the B turn, that's the local waiting spot, T20.
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0: Not yet. You're still, I don't know how much. I can't tell how much, but you're still at least in the LS, though.

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1: 1778 M64924 387 Copeland. 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
1: Yeah, I got my eye on you. There's a little delay, though, from when you actually clear to when I see it, but I'll holler as soon as I see you clear on my end.
0: I can release that last one. Over.
1: Can't release it yet, though.
0: That's right. Not yet.
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2: Still showing you in the OS. I don't know if you're north of the OS or not, because of course it's I don't, there it goes, it just cleared on my board.
0: Alright,
2: sir, I'm ready. M6 4974 M6 4974 release of speed south in Homeville, all the way to SAS Ruskin. 2130 KMC.
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0: Max,
1: you want to get? 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
1: 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I'll probably drop down a little bit.

0: 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I'm in the clear.
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1: Got Lambert for sale on the 2100. Got dispatch bullet number 98204. 98204. 61 total messages on that. Got 7114 on the tunnel, 4402 on the link. 50 loads, 18 empty. Got four motors all on the head there. Ready to blast off. We armed up and pulling to the east end away crossover.
0: All right, be single in the keys, narrow.
1: Thank you, sir. We appreciate it.
0: That's right.

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1: Good.
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0: 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Hey, are we clear to make a move with 75 out back?
1: That's right, you clear to move out back, 75.
0: Copy.

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2: What was the Bolton
0: number? 94?
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2: Well, you don't have to.
0: You've already been on the 541, have you? 98043. Yeah, let's go ahead and put them on this M6.924 at 2159 KMC.
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0: You are the
1: Y201? Y261.
0: Favorite engineer. That's right. So what were you on last? So
1: M5? Earlier we were on the M54122, brought it in.
0: Maddox and Tully, is that right?
3: Tully. That's Tully. Coffee. Yeah, that's right. Oh.
0: I got you and your bulletins both applied. When that 650 gets out of your way, I think you want to get 731 out, too.
1: All right, we'll take a nap.
0: Yeah, put your feet up there. Let your dogs take a break.
1: All right, appreciate it.
0: Thank you.

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1: Dispatch, it's the M650-25, needing some track. 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
0: Y'all ready to pull over?
1: Say that again.
0: How long before y'all ready to pull over?
1: We're ready now.
0: Run number 71876. 71876. Days, dates 5/25/26, AN592.0. M650-25 of 3016 Rio Circle I-1A. Operate main track north direction. The SAS Ruskin main track to the switch. North at Naylor. Main track over.
1: All right, EC1 number 71876. That's EC1 number 71876. Today's date 5/25/26. AN592.0. M650-25. Engine 3016, employee Rio, Circle Line 1A, operating main track north direction from the SAS Ruskin main track to the switch north end of Naylor. Main track, over.
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0: Sir, y'all got any work tonight?
1: Yes, sir. We're dropping 55 off in Thomasville.
0: In Thomasville, nothing at Valdosta?
1: No, sir. Nothing at Valdosta.
0: Okay. All right, guys. We'll see one there at Naylor.
1: All right. Thank you.

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1: That's M20825.
0: Alright,
1: we'll just cut over. Got M20825, got Tolls and Ray on duty 2200, bulletin number 98270727. Got engine number 3168, 64720, WD, all calendar day, 4,000 gallons in both units, got zero load, 81 empty, 4188 on the run, 7762 on the length. Good tonnage, PTP, PO working, no key train, no work, no restrictions, ready to go.
0: Yeah, ready for you, signal indication, Jessup's by 126, they've been on duty since 1610, deadhead gas today, still haven't showed up to start the problem, so hopefully when they show up any minute, start getting out your way, over.
1: All right, copy that.
0: Thanks, sir. Yeah.

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0: 6 days past Jack, sir.
1: 731 over.
0: 31 Dorado.
1: Let's see if we can get a light here west where you're crossing. I guess we're going to sit down in Ruckin for a little while.
0: Alright, guys. Still on location west, Wake Cross. Crossing over there to, crossing over north side. Yep, down at 649 and, I guess waiting on 650.
1: 649 on the way in?
0: Oh no, that 845 is on the way in, I'm sorry, yeah. 6650 is meeting him at, Naylor.
1: I'm waiting on 845.
0: Alright, bro, appreciate it.
1: Alright, and we only got like 19 cars now.
0: Let's see what I can do, see what we got going on up here.
1: Alright.
0: Maybe, yeah.

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South Waycross, one track, 4567.

0: Next DL 743-24. Limited clear. Astoria. Going to Cleveland, Maine. Looking for the 4567.
1: Agree. Seven 18 76 Sheriff 4510 Theta 2251 REA 2. Yeah, you got it, buddy. And I guess y'all keep 45 again. I'm gonna try to get 731 up there. 845 just come across the dime, and he's going in the mail to meet you. He's got like 3 warm wheels. He's gonna get dropped down there at North End and switch back, walk up and check some things, wife, me, and y'all. So, yeah, y'all report by where I can just, I guess, get 7:30 on up there. Yeah. 7:31, you on here? JGL 7:31:25.
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1: Hey, what's my mileposts, huh?
0: 603. 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Maine to Sun, north, switch north in Maine or Maine, switch north in DuPont, siding track. Mile 11, mission on switch, AN 619.2, taking side north, south in DuPont.

That's a good copy. 719-33, negative Kansas City, 2317, REHO. Yeah, that's what I think.

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0: Coming to you by the B Tower with this 4924
1: roll. Alright, let's do it. XO2 line to R7, all the way east.
0: XO2 R7 all the way back.
1: Yeah, how much footage y'all got, Tully? 94.
0: That's what it's saying, but he's also got 8514. I think it's what we're fixing to find out.
1: All right, well, let's hit R5. That way we'll make sure it does fit line to road 5.
0: All right, road 5, thank you.

0: something looking like that on your end, double J.
1: Still coming. You just bottom just coming through X02.
0: Like the whole something.
1: Just pull it up there. I got you lined out the east end. Just spot it up. Just shy the buggy. You should fit.
2: We're going to get it crank. It's only showing 368 gallons. I don't know if it's out of fuel or what.
0: Yeah, this
2: show on 300
0: gallons. It's probably out of fuel. Where you at again,
2: though? Right here at your west end. We'll drop it off and come back out with that 2000.
0: Copy that. I'm going to drop that deer out for you. It's on your, it's your eastmost unit?
2: Yeah, that's right. All
0: right, I'll get you to drop that 72 couple.
2: 72 couple.
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0: /390. All right, zero down for you, verify, 72.
3: I got one single unit going to be coming up T50. We got clearance, over.
0: Say it again, over.
3: We got one single unit be coming up T50. We get permission to make a turn, over.
0: Copy that. You clear to make a turn.
3: Tony out.
1: Five cars, they there on them. You have to blow it up. We're going to swing them, shove them in our yard.
0: Say F4?
1: Yeah, that's right, F4.
0: Got three step on.

0: Where you gonna put them?
1: We'll probably put them over here in R12.
0: So go down T10.
1: Gotcha. I'll look at it in a minute. I got one coming with DP. I gotta see what it's heading in to double to it.
0: We'll do T10 anyway, that way we're covered.
1: What you talking about?
0: I don't know
1: either.
0: Backers, that's all I know.
1: Got that reversal or not?
0: Yeah.

Good, right here, Y26. Line down T12 to F4. Come on. Need a head 35 car. Just couple up and blow them up. And then we'll swing it. Shove them on the east end. Leave them on the east end R3.

0: Alright, come in there, Tom. Alright, they think they might be coupled. So, head 35, you'll come at your bottom car needs to be a CBTX 737-527, a tank car 527. That's right.
1: What are they coupled to?
0: 601 or 605 traffic. Nah, just if they coupled to them other ones, the other ones shouldn't have air on them. Unless Parker couples to it, I'm trying to find out the information on the rest of it. If not, we're going to have to go down there and we'll probably have to make a cut if they ain't air on the... If the angle cocked ain't closed on it, I don't know why he would couple to those.
1: This is Parker we're talking about.
0: Oh, I know.

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0: Charlie White 261, or CA.
1: Go ahead, number one.
0: T-12 around the pocket, out in Freight Lee.
1: All right, here we go.
0: Signal wait.
1: Right.
0: Yeah, just show me East NR3 open track.

0: Okay, I'm ready when you are, Jared. You done talked to the service center?
1: Go ahead, service center. Yeah, you clear to come out of 71 and West, you're going to be down, so you verify.
2: This is coming out towards C10 now, I think.
3: Yeah, okay.
2: I'll ride out with you and step down on you.

0: around 8 more, so I'm going to do it 30 days.
1: Ready to clear?
0: 4 more.

0: Yeah, well, y'all good right there.
1: All right, get a stop, turn around, I'll be up right. 7 on 38.
0: Line R3.
1: All right, thank you.

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0: Aren't you?
1: All right, see you. I'll be on the 47228.

0: Picard, PTA. Name, go to Brunel and pick up M210's crew.
1: Appreciate you, Double J.
0: Yes, sir.
1: M210, approach, Southway Cross, track 2L.
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2: 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Alright, R12, T21. Alright, I'm up with you.
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0: I'm still on the Y261, line through R12, over.
5: 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How'd you lined up, 3087? I'm up right with you. 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

How about that, D. Rose? 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
0: 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We're uploading up, ready to head out west.
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1: 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You said head west. 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
0: All right.
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0: Income 38721.
4: 5920. 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Thank you.

0: MN0626, 8th hour, over.
1: Hey, yourself.
0: Going around Albany Avenue up to Rice Junction, over.
1: All right, y'all come on and talk to me, approaching Nichols. You got any high wives, says the hot cars won't be through the tunnel between the engine and DP, over.
0: No, sir, everything's showing to be behind the DP, according to the work order, over.
1: All right, that'll work. Y'all come on and talk to me, approaching Nichols, over.
0: Approaching Nichols.

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1: Go ahead, 261.
0: Got the 649 tower out here on the west end. The 3087 will be the first one to cross over.
1: Copy that. You run me down for you verify. 73 tied down for me, over.
0: 73 tied it down. All right.

0: 261, we're in 63. 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
1: You're where?
0: 63.
1: Y'all come on home. 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
1: Copy that, thanks.
0: Test that out.

0: itself. Alright, I copy. Talk to them on 2290. Just tell them y'all ready to couple. See how long it's going to be. Alright, I copy. Y'all can grab one, swing out, be ready to double out of. Tired in 494 of.
1: 94.
0: Alright, y'all got to cut DP in at F6, is that correct?
1: Right.
0: Say again of.
1: Alright, we got to cut DP in line 6.
0: Alright, 592 is going to be over here on T12, F1, doubling F2, and y'all's other cut's in F5. So just set your DP in 7, we'll go ahead and cut it in that F6, and be ready to double to 5 when we can. Y'all can use T10.

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0: Permission at R2, permission on tunnel, nose on, over.
1: All right, lined up, permission, here we go.

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1: it. 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
1: Maybe 5 more, get us where we need to be, 790.
0: Alright, we got that. Six more, here we go.
1: Clear to switch there, 790. 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
0: Creeping
1: along, just
2: gives us a switch there. Alright, I got about, might be 4 calls. Go through when you can,
0: okay? Up into
2: what? We under 4. Give me 30. Alright, 30 and made 06, conductor line R3, shove down, make it solid. 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R6 over there.
0: I'm driving into town.
1: Clear point, ride in line, rejection clear, 6, 790, back them up, truck that point.
0: Alright, I'm driving clear, line, back in 20. 7, 9.

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0: 4988.
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0: 728 point ground clear at the coupling, clear ball, distance strike. 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
1: All right, 10, couple up back up.

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1522, clear signal, Haywood, track 1, southbound, CSXT, locomotive 4702 out.

0: Okay, now that check is clear, 7-9.
1: 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You got permission to cross that 5 to get to it.

0: 7628 Point Ground, clear of all adjacent tracks. 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
1: Police 3, I'm at an emergency cross, and I'm going to go to that 2290.
0: Are you down at the emergency cross?
1: That's right, I'll be on 2290 for a minute.
2: Almost.

0: MTO cell. Just carry him to Jenkins Street. He's got a lot in catch up there. Let's start him 592 engineer over here.
1: 592.
0: Alright, that's y'all's light. You can knock it down. The MTO is going to bring that conductor Jenkins in catch up there.
1: Alright, MTO is going to bring him to Jenkins. I'm going to go over there and brief over that dispatcher real quick.
0: Alright, I copy.

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1: 22, clear signal, entry. Track 1, the single main southbound. CSST, locomotive 4702 out.

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1: I want 4426, first minute.

0: M5-9226, over.
1: Right, over.
0: Yes, it's 592. You got Skinner and Walker, both a 98468. We got 69 loads, 137 empties, 12,848 tons, 11,839 feet. You got lead engine 7228. You got 5421, 4753, all of them. We got about 4,500 gallons of fuel. We do have a key train, no work, plenty of power. Everything's been counting today. BTC's good, TO's good. We do have to pull out an arm DOT and do a class 3 to over.
1: Okay. All right, for you, signal indication presence, so.
0: Okay. All right. Thank you. You did copy that when I said we got a key train, correct?
1: That's correct. Key train 50 miles per hour. That's critical.
0: All right. Thank you very much.
1: And no problem, champ.
2: What y'all got, Clay, total?
3: Like 6,500
2: foot. All right, good for the tunnel if I need it.
3: Yeah, we got 219 foot all over, right?
2: All right, good to go south side. I want to be.

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1: South 5. South 5 it is, bro. Same location.
0: South Waker off Jane, pick up by 144.

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3: Go ahead, M494
1: over. Yes, sir. A couple others in the first shot, ready to start swinging, doubling this train together. It's up to DPM.
3: Yeah, you got permission down. T10, talk to me approaching the east end.
1: All right, bridge down. T10, talk to you the east end. Here we go.
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0: 7-2-2.
1: Approach me. Jamestown, single main to track 1 southbound. CSXT, locomotive 4702 out.
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2: Alright,
0: 3-7-5. 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

0: 4, 53 to the service center. Yes, I'll walk up there, Archie. 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
1: Great. Time out there. Ain't nobody answering the radio.
0: Yep.

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0: CO 15, coming by Herbertville, over.
1: Look like I'm gonna line you across the diamond. 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
0: I understand. Picked up once we get a tie down.
1: Yeah, I guess y'all gonna carry to Astoria.
2: M494
0: going to Astoria.
1: M494, T10 around the pocket, straight up switching lead.
2: T10 around the pocket, straight up switching lead.
3: We can't just stay west, and ain't nothing behind us in this thing.
4: Yeah, that's right. You can stay west, folks.
5: Security dispatcher, CO 1522. JD to CO 1522.
0: CO 1522, over.
5: Talk to GE when you get over there, putting it in JO3.
0: I say JO3, all right, understand.
5: Just 6 to go.
1: Tired of PTI, James. Get back from South Waycross, go to Brunel there, J3, CO15 is going to put his train in J3 and after he lines the switch, carry him back to his engine.

1522, engineer operating approach, right shunts from main one, CSHD locomotive. 4702, sir.

0: 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I'm trying to let Surfshare know he's clear to West End. Alright, rolling channel 2. 483 Surfshare, clear your West End railer.
1: Copy that, y'all. Stay true. 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
0: Come out to West End now. 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
2: Alright, y'all come on. 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
3: You got a little fast there. How many?

Ground clear, Lincoln 3, checking about 3204.

May don't see it, so. Alright, D-Rail down for you, verify. 74 tied down for me. Alright, 74 track, tied down. Drop your DP if you got it.

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2: Got a 2418 and a 8234 coming from the west end.
3: Hey, JJ, head in power, about 9,800 foot.
2: All right, when I get these trains departed and in the clear, CO-15 across and the J-3 will get you in. Over.
3: All right.
2: There it goes.
3: Sound like a long time.
2: Maybe not.
3: Hey, first cover field, man. 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
1: 261, 72, call.
0: 72. 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
1: 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Drop it on the web.
0: Line that clear right 12. I stepped on you what?

0: He's back here at 10 feet, and we'll try to bump him up.
1: All right, bunch them up. You're in the clear. Bunch them up. Here we go.

0: 5, 3, and clear, stretch them next.
1: Stretch.
2: Sorry, I'm 494.
0: 3204, 3-7.
1: Alright, 3-7 to 3204, I'll let you know when to cut it in.
0: Yeah. 4527, 4527.
2: Sorry, I'm 494.
1: 494, JJ.
2: When y'all get that DP hooked up, I need you back up to clear this pocket switch where I can line you back through the pocket up
1: T13. We're gonna grab that DP, go back to 6, and then shove back and clear that pocket switch.
3: No, it's okay to file 75.
0: Keep me brace.
1: All right, knocking it down.

0: Them 4-inch 30 grind shower, they out. Blast off this L, please.
1: Yeah, you can. T20 to the south connection. Got a CO15 coming across to go in J3. When it clears, you'll get a light.
0: I have to get up to the south connection on that CO15.

0: Dispatch, Jax Williams, over.
1: Yes, sir. I got this EM-453-26 ready to brief Legion blast off south when we can, over.
0: All right, 1 second there. CO-15, you on here, over?
2: CO-15, like permission to open up this switching, put this train in JO-30, over.
0: Yes, sir, got permission to open up the switches there, off the number one train there between South by South Way Cross. And put the train up in JO-3, let me know when you're clear, everything's my lot, restored, over.
2: I understand, we'll let you know when we're in the clear, everything locked up and restored in normal position.
0: All right, thank you. All right, 453-26, bulletin number 98604. I got clearing right on duty, 0130 hours, two letters, 5313 and 5489 with 98 loads, 41 empties, 13980 on the tons, and 8300 feet. Not a key train, no restrictions, nothing limited. Truck enough for enough horsepower to make ball with no working around. PTC working, trip lot working, counter day inspection complete, plenty of fuel, head in power over. You got DP or are you headed?
1: All head in power, got 4,500 gallons in both engines of it.
0: All right, we'll get a CO-15, put up in JO-3 when they report clear. We'll get you going, over.
1: All right, waiting on that CO-15. Thank you, sir.
0: No problem, Jay. Jay, this is Jax Lance, over.
3: I want...

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1: Southbound out.
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1: Hey, we need to hang out at Buggy Crossing, or we get it all go all the way.
2: Nah, you get all the way up there to the light. Wait for that CO15 to clear up.
1: Alright, yeah, we'll ease up that way. I just want to make sure we wasn't gonna mess you up. We gotta pull that off.
2: Y'all be fine, though.

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1: Yeah, y'all going to have to back up a little bit more. It's still on my circuit.
0: Go stretch it, and then we'll shift back about a couple of cars.
1: That'll be fine. 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
2: All right, stretch on at 3204.

0: 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We have a advanced approach to the river main track, CSX 7289 southbound now.
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1: 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It's a pretty long circuit. 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
0: Alright,
1: T10 through the pocket, straight up T13.
0: Through the pocket, T13.

0: All right, ground clear, release the 3, jumping back. 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
1: Sir, we approaching Brunswick Junction, over.
2: I just pulled up there. The Dairy Queen propped the feet up. It'll be a little bit.
1: All right, propping the feet up.
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2: 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Have a good morning, over.

0: 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Alright, thank you.
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2: That's right. No. Drop it at 5 when we're getting ready to pull the couple off.

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I got IO-31 coming up to 4 tenths in just a couple minutes. 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
0: 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All right, mainline, talk there, CO 15.
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Tower 15, 183, 4, 4, 1, 1, 1, 1, 1, 1, 1, 1, 1, 1, 1, 1, 1, 1, 1, 1, 1, 1, 1, 1, 1, 1, 1, 1, 1, 1, 1, 1, 1, 1, 1, 1, 1, 1, 1, 1, 1, 1, 1, 1, 1, 1, 1, 1, 1, 1, 1, 1, 1, 1, 1, 1, 1, 1, 1, 1, 1, 1, 1, 1, 1, 1, 1, 1, 1, 1, 1, 1, 1, 1, 1, 1, 1, 1, 1, 1, 1, 1, 1, 1, 1, 1, 1, 1, 1, 1, 1, 1, 1, 1, 1, 1, 1, 1, 1, 1, 1, 1, 1, 1, 1, 1, 1, 1, 1, 1, 1, 1, 1, 1, 1, 1, 1, 1, 1, 1, 1, 1, 1, 1, 1, 1, 1, 1,

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0: Okay.
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1: A45, first in order. Yeah, I'm 845, 3rd Center, 4th Avenue.

0: JG, M845 here. Got that release for you. Sorry about that.
1: All right, go ahead,
0: RDC 1 number 71981, M845-24 on the CSXT-854. Employee bullet, release my authority on all tracks from the switch north end DuPont to the SAS Ruskin. Over.
1: 71981, M845-24-854. Bullard, release for L Trace, Sweet North and DuPont, SAS Ruskin. Is that correct, sir?
0: That's correct, sir.
1: Alright, engineer, you agree,
0: That's right, sir.
1: Alright, 71981, show release 0258 REH, over.
0: 0251 REH, over.
1: Okay, so y'all have a good morning, man. Appreciate it.
0: Yes, sir, you do the same.
1: Yeah.
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0: Jefferson, 845 over.
1: 845 over.
0: Hey, we'll stop right there where you're at. I got a little bit moving that way, so you know.

0: It's tired M 494 engineer over.
1: 494 engineer.
0: All right, when he turns you loose, when your conductor gets clear, we'll bring him around. He can catch up there at Jenkins. We'll spot the bottom up at Jenkins Street also. Spot the bottom up at Jenkins to clear up, and they can hang your light and arm your light, whatever they need to do there.
1: All right, picking the conductor up at Jenkins, spotting it up at Jenkins. They'll hang the light, do what we need to do there.
0: That's right, I'm...
1: Command 3204.
2: Go ahead, 3204.
1: Is he taking you down to make the cut right now?

0: I mean, if we got to make a cut, you can get to it. It'd probably be faster just to ride down there with that MPO and make the cut, and I'll meet you at Jenkins Street.
1: Right, Tower to 494, conductor. Yeah, just pull him all the way up. You stand and drop them, and then we'll carry you wherever you land. I've got y'all got to drop cars. Just pull them all the way east and drop them right there, and that MTO carry you wherever you land. Nah, you can, we'll get you a lot to hang it. You just drop the cars, and we'll get him to meet you at Jenkins.
2: MTO to A-Tower.
1: A-Tower.
2: JJ, we have a light. We'll hang the light so he can pull out and clear up and do whatever.
1: All right, that'll work too if y'all got one.

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1: That's all correct, over.
0: All right, you guys got DP properly placed, any working right over?
1: That's right, and I got a pilot I have to drop off in Savannah, over.
0: Pilot drop off in Savannah, how about the work, you got work over?
1: No work in Savannah, no sir.
0: All right, here we go, Brunswick Sub, over.
1: All right, Brunswick Sub, we got to pull ahead and make a cut, and we'll be picking the conductor up. They're going to drop them off for me. We got to make a cut in this track, over.
0: Okay. All right. Ready for you. Thank you.
1: Here we go. Thank you.
0: 453, over. Appreciate it. See you at 604 there at Brigands. We'll get you moving over.

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0: Yeah, back at it again.
1: Morning, morning.
0: Sometimes either tomorrow or the day after. Just talking about it, they're probably going to start rushing the hotel when they're probably going to be in the restaurant.

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0: 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All right, you clear to head out that west end. You up and down, verify.
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0: Permission out the west end towards the B Tower.
1: Yeah, you got permission.

0: right, good break, 37. 32 over.
1: There you go.

Oh, sound good to me. I don't know what you cut number was.

CFX detector. 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

0: 125, 24.
1: Right, shorty,
0: down. Hey, Talc. Yeah, the supplies are still on this train and making their way here to the land. Over.
1: Yeah, just pull up there to car as well, cruise in route over.
0: All right, here we go.

0: Big 14 cleared out west in the scope, sir.
1: Have a safe trip.
0: Thank you, sir. See you next time.
2: All right.

0: We're at 261.
1: All right, got it on. Where are you going? Which way are you going? Snowman on the north side, eh? Or they put it on the south side. Yeah, we need to go west.
2: At Brunson Junction. Junction across right before Brunson
3: Junction. Sorry, how was
4: it going? MTO to the M494 heading over.
2: Okay.
4: Yeah, just pull around by like the fairgrounds or something. I'll bring them out to the fairgrounds and pick them up there.
2: Fairgrounds. We're doing a class 3 now, man.
4: Yeah, that's fine. Whenever you're ready, they're just like that. We'll meet over there on the Brunswick side so we can try and clear up this right junction.

4 out of 4, being clear, Brunswick Junction. 204 heavy,

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1: Yeah, I'm on the channel.
0: Alright, I just wanted to verify there. Your conductor is up here. I don't know if you can see us or not.
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1: Go ahead, over.
0: North connection R6. All the way to west end, I want to get through humping S5. 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
2: All right, here we go.

0: 604, right, yard 8, sir.
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1: Talk to me approaching Burnell. We'll be ready, y'all all head in, right?
0: That's right.
1: Talk to me approaching Burnell.
0: All right, here we go.
2: 408, go to F08, JJ.
1: That's correct, though.
2: All right.

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1: 4.6, 16, 3204, clear, Newmore Road, Main.

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0: All right, come on.
1: I got that dispatch bulletin, 98661. Got Teeth and Parham on duty, 0245. Got a lean engine, 3116, all head in power. Got 60 lows, 4 envy, 12985 on the tongue, 11551 on the link. That's 55 north. Key train, no restrictions, PTCTO, ready to blast off there.
0: All right, signal location on the east. Got traffic on the other side. You have to wait on.
1: All right, so okay. Thanks, sir. 125.

0: It's tired M 604-26, over.
1: Man,
0: over. All right, y'all line out RTN T21.
1: All right, light out Rush Hand T21. Here we go.
0: Up here, talk to me, approaching Jenkins. Y'all all head in 11-2.
2: Yes, sir, that's right.
0: Yeah, I'm waiting on a 604 to clear up, and then I can get you in. Y'all just keep easing on up here to Jenkins, over.

0: JJ, who's working over there tonight? James, the driver?
1: Yeah, that's right.
0: Come in there, James. Hey, tell our bus if you can, are you in the parking lot?
2: I'm on the way back now, I'm by Brunel.
0: All right, tell our bus we're going to be there eventually with a on duty, I think, 1:30.
2: All right, I'll tell them.
3: You're doing a fine job, Glenn.
0: Be quiet, Tully.
2: Glenn, you about on the number one track behind us?
0: I'm in the yard.

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1: Possibly. 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
0: No, I just want her. 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

0: I still can't tell yet, Glenn. These auto racks still coming by.
1: All right.
0: I still think you need two cars to clear it up, bro.
1: All right, I'm going to get ahead too then. That's all right.
0: Yeah, just pull up there and just drop it just clear the buggy. 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

0: 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One car, Lee.
1: All right, one more.
2: Next
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2: 691,
0: locomotive 7289, approach. Truck junction, reach 15, Jenkins. 8 AM 691. All right, mechanical lead power cross over to R8, set your counter, we'll fill up 8, double the rest to 12, 8 to 12.
2: All right, 8 to 12, though.
1: How close is that to that buggy there, Chad? Close am I to that buggy cross?
2: That's in a truck.
1: That's all I got on this end if you want the buggy clear.

0: 8-2-4, y'all clear. That's good right there.
1: Alright, go down 3-5 on the 970.
2: Okay. I got 37. You'll be coming off with a JMEX 3330.
3: Down right there.
4: I ain't got nothing 3-step on that 7095.
3: That is correct. 3-step.
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0: first day is past Jaxa.
1: Yes, sir. Good evening. Got in. 22,
0: ready to blast off. Job briefing
1: on the track. All right, we got Barnes and Blinn on duty at 0230 with bulletin number 98646. It's total 48. We got three engines with us. 3162 is our lead engine, 4670 gallon fuel. 3197, 4469, all with 4670 gallon fuel. BTO calendar will be up running in good. Tonnage will be 6,239. Length will be 7,416. No working around that I'm aware of. We are running with a qualifier. No restrictions in Thomasville. It's got one in Dothan, but it's at the AN901.0.
0: Yeah, same night. Got a transformer with you. All right. What state my post was?
1: The AN592.0.
0: I got EC1 72078, today's date 052626, AN592.0, N646-26-3162, Plan 1A, Main Track, North, FAS Ruskin, Maine, NASG and F Interlock in Maine, 1B, Main Track, North, FAS and F Interlock in Maine, to the North Thomasville Yard Limits, Maine.
1: Got EC1 number 72078, today's date 05-26-26 with AM 592.0 and 6-46-26 with CSHG 3162, today's land on coffee. Circle line 1A, operate on main track, north direction from the SAS rest of the main track to the NAS DNS interlock main track. Circle line 1B, operate main track, north direction from the SAS NAS interlock main track to North Thomasville Yard.
0: Just copy 72078, negative can effective at 411 REA, Joe.
1: Okay, and effective 0411 REA.
0: You got it, bud. All right, man. Send on the case and they're resting when you're ready.
1: Appreciate it. Here we go.
0: Bye-bye.
2: Flag ahead, drop to 3. JJ, getting on XO2 and holding up.
3: Yeah, that's right, him.
2: All right, I understand. We'll take us up to XO2 there.

0: I'm watching it still on that. There you go. Y'all just cleared the circuit in 604 line of 12 and just shoving it clear.
1: Go ahead, 261.
0: Yeah, 604 conductor, if you will. Tie them handbrakes on them east two most cars. Tie them up on the east end. Over.
2: Hey, fellas. Mind, I think. You get the switches with
3: it? 20. I have a 8 track clear. 9 6.

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1: What service center?
0: Yes, sir. We're waiting our turn to get to you. We're here right out here up by H-19, waiting for this train to shove back. But we got two engines back-to-back, a 7095 in the lead, and the first thing over your radar will be a 3353 back-to-back.
1: Copy that. As soon as that train get by, let me know when I get you right in.
0: All right, I understand. Matching.

0: Putting the brakes on, that should be clear by the time I get them stopped.
1: Yeah, y'all good right there, 6-foot-4, you clear.
0: Thank you.
2: All right, dude.
1: All right, we're getting shot. Line
2: 9-8-6-6. All right, here we go. Thanks, Susan.
3: I'm ready to move, Sully.
4: Stop the tree step. 9-7.
2: Doing.
5: You want to let that train in first before we take off here?
2: Don't let y'all go first and then I'll bring them in if I have a clear track.
6: Just the way it works, though.
7: Detector, milepost, 5.
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7: 6.
6: Okay.
7: Detector, out.
6: I think it.
2: All right, we're going to leave you room 3. I'm getting high.
5: Take 9-7.

0: Hotel.
1: Yes, sir. M647 coming out here, right, Johnson?
0: 125 clear. We'll get you in. Y'all got any high wire suspect car, twin engine, deep beat?
2: Good test, ready to shovel mine, clear there, and assign six.
1: Back 20. 347, that's a negative auto rank car, 144 back.
0: Thank you, sir. Hey, you tell. Yeah, y'all talk to Glenn and them, they done swung high. Tower 261. Are y'all going to F7 with that power? They just give a bad order. They want y'all to set out. Just when you get over there, I'll give you the car number.
2: Okay.

0: kidding. Is that enough, Andy?
1: How would you clear that up?

0: 541 there, service center. We ready to come in whenever we can.
1: All right, 541, come in to 72 and just a couple of them, yo.
0: 72 and a couple.
2: All right, here we go.
0: Copy that, Chad.
3: That's a good copy there, Wolf.

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1: Six oh four.
0: And head toward the shop for these motors.
1: Okay. All right, let's do it. T21 to shop.
0: Thanks, sir.
2: 691 8 off. 8 off.
1: Yes,
2: sir. We're headed to the west end of R08. Over.
1: Yeah, y'all lined out of 8 in the XO2. Lined out of 8 in the XO2. I'll give you more road block when 604 clears.
2: Oh, you said we lined out of 8 in the XO2, and what you say about 604?
1: Yeah, they coming out in July going to shop, and I'll line you out of XO2 when they clear, but that should give you enough room to clear up.
0: Channel.

0: I got something up to come right on that one for the boss, right? Zero's in the distance across the clear, slipping line. Give me 10 on 10, Lake.
1: Rather down 10.

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0: Where's this DP going for the 690? Putting it all in 7.

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1: All right, let me get my pen.

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0: All right, how deep is it?
1: About 60 deep, somewhere around there.
0: All right.
1: About 58 feet.

0: 16, it's actually X-Lance 4.
1: Highway 25,
0: 24,
1: just seeing what
0: we're
1: looking like.
0: Yeah, it looks like 691 just cleared up. Apologize, here we go. Have to go Brunswick 7.
1: All right, go on, brother. Thanks, sir.
2: That's all about 12 to clear.
3: All right, 12, appreciate it.

0: topic was that effect.
1: You did it.
2: Oh, we need the sound on that M691 to be good of.
0: All right, appreciate it.
3: You can get a rider for 37 there, ASOS.
2: Yeah, let me see if we can get you one.
3: Okay.
2: It's out of PTO.
0: Good.
2: We'll send R12 to help us. 691 protect.
0: All right. I got 3-step protection, 7289.
3: All right.

0: ahead, 691.
1: Yes, sir. We're coming off with an ACFX 59057.
0: All right, I got the swing when you're ready.

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1: Ground 3, equipment in the clear, on the ground, 7289.
0: All right, release 3-8.

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0: 691 linebacker to R12. Couple up, cut air in, shoving it clear when you protect. There's brakes on the east end. Of
1: couple up, the east end, shoving it clear though.
0: Yeah, you have to cut air in now when you couple up. There's air on them cars, but they got the handbrakes tight on the east end. That way you don't have to knock them off and retie.
1: I appreciate
2: it. Yeah, I'm fine with that. I don't think there's anything coming. It's called until, like, I think 6 o'clock. So, no, y'all be good, man. You can leave it open. So, is this 125, clear the LF up there. You'll get a light out there.
3: All right. I appreciate it. We'll leave it open. All right. As soon as we get it back.
2: Okay. All right. That'll work, man. Appreciate it.
3: All right. 390.

this whole world. So you got five of them over. 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

0: M647,
1: caught 8 tied, over. M647, y'all come on, talk to him, approaching Nichols, over.
0: Oh. Three more, 3, 7, 2, 8, 9.
2: 3.
3: 8, 9, it says that, 6, 2, 4, medium clear.
4: Out 6, 0, 4, clear to west end, right?
0: 1, 0, 5.
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1: Hey, you told.
0: Hey, JJ, coming up towards the junction, all headed power with 2,200 feet of intermotors on the head.
1: All right, I copy. You should get a light. We'll swing around back in on row 5, R5, make it solid.
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0: 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Approach low Morningside, 521 South Ocean.
1: Randy!
0: Good morning.
1: How you doing?
0: Struggling to stay awake. How are you doing?
1: You done went through all three of them? All three Mountain Dews?
0: Yeah, I did.
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2: All right, 5 to 7. Thank you, sir.

I played that sick when they're bent, if you don't mind. 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I'll just check it when you come back by, it'll be tight.

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0: 6-91-8-10. 8-10. 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
1: nose on. 289, drop clear off, putting in the clear right ahead, over there.
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1: I got a 691 coming up to the west end, two units over.

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1: That's right, 2 units. 7289 is our westmost, and then you got a 3444 be the first one across the D-rim.
0: Copy that.
2: Stand by.

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1: 647, line out of road 5, at 32221.
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3: Yes, sir, yeah. M49, 4806, over.
2: 40806, over.
3: Yes, sir, yeah, McKenzie Care, 0430. Got a bulletin, 98782, 97 total missing. Showing 87 loads, 57 empties, 13,331 tons, 8,800. 14 footage. We are at Q-Train, PTC and Hills, quitting work. Countdown suspect is head in power.
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1: 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We got to switch US rail line lock back up for that number one. We southbound.
0: Alright, US rail line lock back up. Headed back home. Alright, come on.
1: Here we go. 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
2: South wind switching lead R5. No zones. Don't couple up in 5 till you talk to me. You occupying the same track as M647 over.
3: Alright, switching lead R5. 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

0: 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All right, no defects and 508 axles. Yeah, I'm good for us, did you?
1: 20-25-21.
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1: 691.
0: Just come in to 71 couple,
1: sir. All right, 71 and couple.

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1: Many cars, 521.
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1: 5. 7.
0: 5-5.

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0: yourself or to what? Now, Bud, back here to cell 42.
1: Alright, 5, down to 4.
0: 3 seconds.
2: Got that 3, says 742.
3: Looking 521.
4: 20 cars, 521.
0: 2, 7, 2, 8, 9.
1: 3 and 2, under 4.

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0: This trip.
3: 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You're fine. You got three steps. 7289.
0: Hey, we got somebody back in the clearing already, yeah?
3: I thought we were in the clearing.

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1: Hi, 742, clear of all, releasing that 3. 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
2: Hey, Carol.
0: We can get a,
2: Yeah, we'll get you one. Hey, sir, PTO. CO-15 service center need to ride south in a J-3.
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0: tire to 491 Nutter. You can shove on down there, just stop 4 or 5 car length short of his cut. He's cutting loose ahead of the DP right now.
1: Okay. Okay, you said just...
0: Yeah, just stop short about 4 or 5 car lengths from that cut, and then when he reports cleared, comes out ahead of DP, you can couple up.

0: 7:42. That's a good one. You got three step. DP has been set out. Over.
1: All right. Got to move at 5:21.
2: Moving on 20.
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0: 58 Alpha.
2: Cell 42 put on front drop through, looks like on scene, though.
0: Clear of all release in 3, swagging back, 742.
3: No, I can't move them. He cut the truss out on them, I guess.
0: All right.
3: Don't forget.
1: Cars, 521.

0: Hey, Tired M6, 47, conductor.
1: Go ahead, O.
0: Are you separated and you in the clear? We didn't couple up in R5.
1: Yes, sir. Separated, clear, override the bottom of the deck.
0: All right, M491, conductor. You got permission to couple in R5, O.
1: Get ahead about 12 on that 742.
2: All right, 12 more.

0: All right, sir. 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
1: 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Come in
2: here, H-Town.
1: H-Town. Yeah, he lined up 49 crossover. I thought it was for me. Seems like he's got it lined off the edge yard down here.
2: Yeah, you good right here. Stop him. He lined R7.
1: All right.
2: Line 7.
1: Had it right down at the bottom of his 7 up from 8,000.
2: That's right, ride it in. I'll get you picked up and brought back to the west end.
1: 7-4-2-4-0, right by there, baby. That's right, Cliff. Jump back, west end. All right, up riding everybody, everything in the clear. All lined up, coming back about 12 times.
3: 15.
1: Thank you, Captain.
2: Hey.
1: At the bottom row of that cell 42.
4: Moving.
1: Let me know when we come across that buggy.
0: 521.
3: 10 cars.

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1: Three step, 521.

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1: 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Yeah, you'll see a ride right there.
0: Okay.
1: You see a ride coming down the boulevard. You just get in with him. 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
0: All right.

0: Hector, PTR. 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
1: I'm headed out there now.
0: Thank you, Zach.
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0: I'll back it up here in the clear. 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
1: All right, understand.

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1: Hey, you tell.
0: Sorry, that jingle.
1: All right, y'all come on, switch and lead R2 nose on road 2.
0: All right, you said R2 nose on?
1: That's right, road 2 nose on.
0: All right, here we go.

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0: it. 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

0: 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Them?
1: Yes.
0: All right. We're coming down.
2: On up there to Brunel. I got to get some traffic cleared up, and then I'll get y'all in. Over.
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2: CO 1522, you got that both at 98850, I'm showing. Bailey and Ramey under the 0520. You've got three engines, 4702, 3114, 4725. You got 105 loads, your engine's 14,948 tons, 5787 feet. Got enough horsepower. Let's get the Moncrief, 36 inch out of effort, not to catch rain, no restrictions. PDC workings, over in this county, expected all hidden power in order to trim Moncrief, correct though?
3: Sir, that is correct, sir.
2: One end of paint on, over.
3: The north end, sir.
2: Paint on the north end of the cars away from the engines, okay. How much fuel y'all got, over?
3: 115 in the lead, 1880 in the trailing unit.
2: All right, let's go. You need to sit on a south connection here, south way across to go south, though?
3: Yes, sir, we do.
2: Here we go, guys. Appreciate it. Dispatcher out.
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0: You up, front fell over. 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
1: See you 6 days, Spencer, answer, over. Amtrak's about to go bottom, we'll get you one, over. Thank you, Spencer.

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1: Alright, got three of them for you coming over here, by the Cirillo. At the Western.

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0: Over there at 725, you said come out there 66 East, that West Elm Meadow. Sir, 7693,
1: 693, come in.
0: If you will, full high for one unit coming out that West End, then we'll get you in over.
1: All right, full and high for one motor coming out, and we're coming in after him.

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1: Got the brake slip off of FO6. 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
1: Go ahead.
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1: Yes, sir. 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
0: 3022.

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1: 693, come in.
0: 65 track, clear up on that west end, tire eastmost handbrake, knock down DP over.
1: I say 65 track, eastmost handbrake, knock down DP. We don't have no DP over.
0: All right, derail it down, verify.
1: Derail it down, verify.
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1: Under 4 when you want to on the 521.
0: 491. I'll follow that 693 on in, 74 track to the marker, Tire Eastmost.
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0: back 10, up to 5, switch the line, you're in the clear.
1: 6930. That right computer screen is still not working on the 757?
0: It came up. We reset it before we left Augusta. It's been up the whole trip.
1: Can y'all Alright, that's fine. Thanks. Well,
0: I coming to you.

0: 725, Ethan.
1: Ethan?
0: We're ready on T10 whenever we can.
1: Let us do it. Down T10.
0: All right.

0: Tower to L-796. Over. They said leave them on way to 19.
1: All right, 2. Sir, center. Well, M601, track 63 is 854. Thanks.

0: 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Call
1: Denko.
0: Got you. Hey, Denko. Hey, Denko. Yes, sir. We just started swinging out of this at 7, double under 6.
1: Yeah, that's right. T-12, T-13, straight up.
0: All right, T-12.

0: M6-9, right side of chart. All the way. We're going to get ahead of this. 10-25?
1: I don't think you'll get that far doubling out. You might, but I can run him around if we can leave.
0: Oh, okay.
1: 10-25, you still need to stop normalize. You just go.

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1: L7-25-26A, you ready to drop beef with you?
0: All right, you got bulletin 98862. That's 98862. Stafford and Governor for 0530. Origin 7256, 14 loads, 500 is 1886 tons, 1,082 feet, kind of force project you got to do. No defection, rich out of effort, not a kitchen, no restrictions. PDC work into her, not a Cooper trip off in this county expected. How much fuel do you have, over?
1: 1,508.
0: All right, where's your work at, over?
1: First spot, we're going to be working at a soccer town at the mill.
0: All right, straight to the mill. All right, here we go. You said how much fuel, over?
1: 1,500.
0: 1,500. All right, here we go, north, over. All right, here we go. Thank you, Chase Petra.
2: Let me get my hump engine cleared up and I'll run you around so we can leave.
1: Okay.

0: copy. It's XJ answering over.
1: SAM 910 over.
0: M91026, get that bolt to 98967 Webb & Baker for L600, 217.15, 5281, 0 load, 698, 3612, 10, 6734 feet. 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To get the Manchester, no defection, which out of effort, not a key train, no restrictions. 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All hidden power, no defection, Manchester. How much fuel you got over?
1: We got 4,300 gallons in the lead, and the work order stopped here, but ain't nothing changed on it. If you can overhead it for us, over.
0: You have to talk to Waycross about that. I can't do that, but they should be able to. If not, if they don't, let me know. How much fuel you got over?
1: 4,300.
0: All right, guys. I'll try to get you one here. Thank you. Jay Spectra.
2: 725, Mr. Hornsville.
3: Go ahead there, Mr. Steph.
2: Yes, sir. Good morning. Got the got a 7256 northbound.
3: All right, give me 1 second and I'll call you right back.
2: All right, appreciate it.
1: Stop in Waycross, but everything the same on it. They didn't have one in the system for.
3: All right, L725, lead engine 7256, Mr. Stafford has permission to enter DB1 work authority on the Jesse sub. AM 583.5 to the AM 585.3, been equipped to clear authorized seat, over.
2: Hi, Mr. Horner,
3: I
2: sent this L725-26 with the CSXT 7256. Got permission to enter work authority on the Jesse sub between the AM 583.5 and the AM 585.3, been equipped to clear maximum speed permitted.
3: That's correct, 707.
2: 707, all right, we appreciate it.
1: All right.
2: That's right.
1: All right, here we go, thank you.

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1: 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I am showing Garcia Sevilla for 0530. 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You got 119 loads, 54 inches, 15-890 tons, 11-251 feet. Got enough force pocket to Savannah, no detection, return of effort, ER, key train, no other restrictions, PDC working, trip off working, and is county inspected, you have DP power to operational post correct proof 578.3, clear up.
0: That is all correct, and over 4,000 on each unit, 4,000 over each unit, and also no work in route, over.
1: All right, y'all ready to go, over.
0: Conductor's coming to the head, and we'll get a set release and go.
1: All right, guys. I'll just take you to Jessup Sub then. Over.
0: All right, appreciate it.
1: Thank you, dispatcher. CSXJ answering over. CSXJ dispatcher answering over.
2: 144.
1: All right, X-144-26. I'm showing you all with dispatch both to 98961. 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Got a force back to Manchester, no defection, much out of effort, not a key train, no restrictions. PDC working, Rose County inspected, all hidden power, no to do. How much fuel you got, over?
2: I reckon we got 4,500 gallons in both.
1: All right, y'all ready to go north, over? All right, guys, here we go north, over.
2: All right, here we go.
1: Thanks, Patrick.

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0: Alright, we're ready to blast off. We'll get our ELT arm up here at our yard.
1: All I said to the light, no light.
0: Alright.

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1: No,

0: Dispatcher, enemy back, clear.
1: Go ahead for back, clear.
0: 601 is on duty there. He's going to be coming out that way. You able to clear up on a call there?
1: Yes, sir. That's correct.
0: All right, here we go. I'm going to let you work until he calls to come out.
1: That'll work. Thank you, sir.
0: That's JD out.
1: Back to that.
2: Go ahead, oh.
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4: So you got M6926 engine 3087 Garcia on the copy headed northbound over.
5: All right, give me one second, call you right back.

0: 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AM583.5 to AM585.3, men equipment to clear, authorized speed over.
1: 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Limits on the system sub from the AM583.5 to AM585.3. 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
1: Get a shot, K-Tac.
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1: All Service Center. Coming out the way of San with three up in U1. The other two go out to 603. Unit's going to be a 7045, 700 gallons.
2: Come in, 61.
1: Go ahead for the Y161.
2: Yeah, boss, grab that westmost unit out of the H19 with the set that you have, leaving the eastmost engine. Grab that westmost engine, and you'll bring those two in, and then the westmost two that you have will mainline to 603.
1: All right, same plan, picking up one in H19, drop one, receiving one there.
2: Thank you.

0: Delta 1A,
1: 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Okay, so permission to pull T10 through the pocket, north connection.
0: T10 through the pocket, north connection, thanks, sir.
2: How are you?

Engine out, engine moves that service center supervisor over. 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

0: Region, I'll send you most to that service center supervisor. 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
1: Clear that over.
0: 3 to East Way, over.
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0: Copy that, engine moves out.

0: Energy Dispatcher, Mr. Maxwell, ever. Actually, ever.
1: Go ahead, over.
0: All right, they say 601's ready.
1: All right, I'll get them in clear and get back to you.
0: Thank you.

0: Minac K.
1: Yes, sir.
0: Item 2 units are taken to the south side before what train?
1: 603, AM 603, they're going to be DP.
0: Oh, 603, they're going to be DP.
1: That's right. We can come back out and head to DP and I'm going to leave them over there for
0: them. All right.
2: Hey, what's that section from the east?
1: The 7045 is a DP on that inbound. It's got 700 gallons in it.
2: All right, thanks.

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1: Yeah, got police number 9-9-3-1-7-7-7-7-7-7-7-7-7-7-7-7-7-7-7-7-7-7-7-7-7-7-7-7-7-7-7-7-7-7-7-7-7-7-7-7-7-7-7-7-7-7-7-7-7-7-7-7-7-7-7-7-7-7-7-7-7-7-7-7-7-7-7-7-7-7-7-7-7-7-7-7-7-7-7-7-7-7-7-7-7-7-7-7-7-7-7-7-7-7-7-7-7-7-7-7-7-7-7-7-7-7-7-7-7-7-7-7-7-7-7-7-7-7-7-7-7-7-7-7-7-7-7-7-7-7-7-7-7-7-7-7-7-7-7-7-7-7-7-7-7-7-7-7-7-7-7-7-7-7-7-7-7-7-7-7-7-7-7-7-7-7-7-7-7-7-7-7-7-7-7-7-7-7-7-7-7-7-7-7-7-7-7-7-7-7-7-7-
0: Sears. 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

0: Saturday to fire at Chuck Gale.
1: You have the Y 161, over.
0: Watch out, he won't let you in. Hold you out, what's going on?
1: I got some switching going on. He said it'd be a minute.
0: Got Haggard working over there?
1: Shit. Is that Vinny out here on the channel 1?
0: Kate, y'all back toward the tunnel switchway, that 190 just like.
1: Kate, y'all come on in that D-rail.
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1: And 6-1 D-rail down verified.

0: happened to in 72, but hold up right here when you come across that crossing. I'm going to let Bobby know where you're going.
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0: Come on in, Caden. 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
0: Yeah, you're running out of room.
1: I was getting this thing turned on, and I'm pulling down a little bit further now for you.
0: All right. Probably about 15 calls.
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1: All right, Bravo, all of you and clear. Good class 3 and roll by at 0850. Thanks, sir.

0: 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Yes.
1: Hello. Clear to go.
0: Coming 8, 8 on 61, y'all going 8?

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1: 8 Tower. 8 Tower, go ahead, over.
0: I'm here for the yard assist.
1: Yard assist, I'll just hang tight at service center. This will be PTI number 2. Yeah, that radio sounds real weak, though. You got another radio?
0: That's all right, stop.
1: Is there a different van you can get?

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1: Rookish Consist, looks like he got two extra cars. 22 and 123. Both of them are T-boxes. Sequence 122 is a 643229. It's a load. Sequence 123 is a 667704. It's a load. Both containing malt liquor. Over.
0: All right, understand. You got two extra cars, both loads, both two boxes, 1.4 and 1.3. 643, 229, and the 1.2 on the 266. 704, 123. Containing malt liquor.
1: Correct, you got it.
0: All right, we're going to push
1: that. Yep.
0: I don't think that's it.

0: that's out in service center.
1: Oh, yeah.
0: We clear that crew can start on that 72 if they want to.
1: Copy that.

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1: Go ahead, PTI number 2.
0: I'm up here at the service center. Are they still up here?
1: Started breaking up.

0: you hear me on that last one?
1: Negative.
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1: All right. They just had to put a job number in. If you're going to be a yard assist, you'll be just driving around the yard, state hauling crews.
0: All right. I'm sitting up here at the service center,
1: Okay.

TO-40, anytime. Yes, sir. EO-40 over here, T-13. 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It don't look like they set it up for DP.

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1: Go ahead.
0: CXO3 should be coming out. Will, when you load them up, come by the HR, grab a look with, please.
1: Load them up. Go by the HR, grab your work order. Copy that.

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1: Weirdo.
0: Yes, sir. Loading up on the 790 in 63 track. Like to head west, all the way west.
1: All right, go west then.
0: All right, here we go. Thank you.
1: Service center calling that track man down there in 72. Over.

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That's right.

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0: All right, here we go.
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1: Yeah.
2: Top 6.

0: hear me on this radio, Mark?
1: Yeah, they're right. I can hear you.
0: Yeah, this thing ain't even been set up yet, man. It wasn't even coupled. It was coupled up, but the air hoses wasn't coupled up or turned in, and the EOT is not on it.
1: Oh, man.
2: Did it couple to the train, but they didn't cut in the train line either?
0: No, not at all. When I'm trying to do the DP, it's saying that it must be stopped to enable DP setup. I mean, we are stopped.
1: Do you need me to do anything up here?
0: No, not that I know of.
1: All right.

0: down this number, Martin, 04812.
1: 04812, got it.
2: Grain train should have a light on it, also.
0: Yeah, that's what I gave him, the light number off it.

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1: Nine
2: out
1: of five. Over.
2: Ready to go?
1: That's right, ready to go west out of 63.
2: All right, y'all clear to go. Get on out, west.
1: All right, going west, thank you.
2: West end down, verify.
1: EO 48 Tower. Rational 8 Tower. Yes, I guess you need to send a truck out here or something. Every time I try to go to put in DP, it's saying train must be stopped to enable the setup.
3: All right.

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1: Morning, sir. I-19726, lead locomotive 31A2 DC Newman on the copy. I'd like permission through your work authority. On the Jeff Sub, southbound on the main, over.
0: You said that lead engine was 3182 and the engineer was Newman, is that correct?
1: Yes, sir, that's affirmative.
0: All right, give me just one second, call you right back.
1: Roger that, standing by, sir.

0: 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Mr. Newman has permission to enter WB1 with work authority on the Jeff sub AM583.5 to AM585.3. Men equipment to clear. Authorized speed. Over.
1: All right, so understood. I-197-26, Lee Locomotive 3182, has permission through WB Hornsby's work authority.

0: 197, lead engine 3182, Mr. Newman has permission to enter Deputy Warren's work authority on the Jeff sub AM583.5 to AM585.3, men equipment to clear, authorized speed, over.
1: All right, so understood, I-197-26, Lee Locomotive 3182, has permission through W.B. Hornsby's work authority on the Jeff sub at the AN-583.5 to the AN-585.3. Southbound on the main, men and equipment will be in the clear to maximize authorized speed for our train, over.
0: That's correct, 1030.
1: All right, sir, 1030, we appreciate you. Have a good day. Stay safe, sir.

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1: 197, ATAR.
0: It ain't popping up for me to arm.
1: I-197, ATAR.
0: All right, I got it armed. You can blank it out, Dr. Pop.
1: I hear you. Oh, your mind.
0: All right, that's a good pop test.

0: Enter Mr. Horsey's work authority on the Jetson sub, southbound on the main, southbound out.
1: Hello.
2: Yeah, the light down there. Want me to blink it up?
1: No, I need you to press the button so we can arm it up.

0: 197, go ahead, Oak.
1: Yeah, coming over Morningside there, over.
0: All right, come on down to the junction.
1: All right, here we go.
2: Yeah, that's right, over.
0: Good,
2: you can come back to the
0: end. Hey, Taylor, PTI number one.

Hi, Tower PTF. I think the MTO is going to help that train get DP'd. If you will, come back to service center, pick up I-197, please.

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0: M64826, go ahead.
1: Yes, sir, I got a job briefing and I also wanted to see about getting some tracks.
0: What's your briefing?
1: M64826, got three locomotives, head in power, got the 790 with 5,000 gallons, got the 7567. And the 5382, they're all about the same on fuel. Crew names are Wynn and Benton. On duty at 9:30, got a dispatch bulletin number 99, 623, got 11 loads, 58 empties. 3261 on the tonnage and 3972 on the length. It is sufficient power, not a key train, no restrictions, no working route, PTC, TOR working.
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1: We're at the AN 589.
0: Alright, we'll get you up to switch north into Baylor. The 730's out there working at ADM, but it shouldn't be too much longer. 73086. 73086. Today's date, 05-26-26. 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We got the M648.26 with the C6790. MH Benton copying, circle on 1A, operate on the main track in a north direction. From SAS Ruskin main track to the switch, north end Naylor main track.
1: Can I get that EC1 number one more time, sir? It was a little staticky.
0: Yes, sir, 73086. 73086,
1: All right, sir, understand EC1 is a 73086. Today's date is 05-26-26, location is 589.0. To the M64826, engine 790, Benton copying circle line 1A. 1A, operate on the main track in the north direction from the SAS Ruskin main track to the switch north into Naylor main track.
0: Yes, sir, 73086, okay, and effective at 1046 SRS.
1: Okay,
0: effective
1: at 1046, dispatcher SRS.
0: Thanks, sir. Sir, and you guys are coming off South
1: Oxford? That's correct.
0: South signal in case. Y'all right, Michael? Is he up?

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1: I'm on 66 with you there, 809.
0: Alright, I'm clear, bunch of miles.
1: Clear, back them up.
0: Yeah, just back them up for test, so that's the brakes when they land, and we're going to cut it off.
1: Alright.

0: Good test, sir. Yeah.
1: Set it out there.
2: Been going to F11 here for.
1: We going to F11 for?
2: Yeah, that's right.
1: We leaving the DP or keeping it?
2: We leaving the DP right here where it's at. I don't got to.
1: Okay, he set it out.
0: Hey, we need you to go get on the DC back, please. Yeah, go get on it. They'll pick you up when we're done.

0: Hey, Tower, go ahead.
1: Hey, we were fixing to leave him. We brought him back to the head on C-13, but now he's got to go back to the DP and there's nobody here.
2: Yeah, just drop him off at the DP, take him back to the DP, drop him off, then once go ahead and get 197 or whoever we need to get.
1: All right.
2: Thank you.

0: 605.
1: Hey, y'all, when y'all ready to go, you can go east, across the table, and come out 71 and then come back west and run through 63. They're going to be right there waiting on you. They put that one, they pulled that one engine out so y'all could get through there. Just run through 63.
0: Okay, all right. I understand we can go across the table and come back west through 63, going out to west end.
1: That's right. He should already have you lined, too.
0: All right. Appreciate it.
2: Put him in when you're ready, 809. So you ready? Yeah, that's right.

0: 603 today, so.
1: 603, swing out on SLM.
0: All right, here we go. All clear, Angel. 803.
2: All right, you're going to clear at least your three step. Get ahead on the 809.
0: Made 18 call.
2: All right, 18.

0: And at EO 40.
1: Go ahead, Oak.
0: Yeah, yeah, we got the angle clock closed behind that bottom engine, and then we ready for the walkthrough on the setup, Oak.
1: Get up on that DP engine with that assistant superintendent, please.
0: Again.
1: Get up on that DP engine.

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1: 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All right, what do you got to do next, though? All right, guys, here we go. 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
2: In the clear ground point, switches line coming ahead, 3362.

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0: 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Looking out, going in that 63 track, going to that derail. 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
0: What's your engine number?
1: 3328.
0: 3328.
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0: Doing good.
2: 795.
0: Good there, 809. Give me a little slack on the pin, over. Drop the 3.
1: Alright, good brake, flag on the pin, dropping 3. Here comes 809. Formation down is T10 to the eastern end.
2: That's right, head on down T10.
1: Thank you.

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0: 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Well, any beat. That's good, put them on.
1: I put them on.

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1: Hot 809 clear, lined up, backing up 7 cars. Here comes.

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0: Alright, three on a stop.
1: Releasing three. 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
2: Let's do them down, verify.
0: Alright, down and verify. All right, cross and clear. Let's stop right here in Holiday Tower. All right, stop.
1: One more, 809, one time.
0: 605, Day Tower, over.
3: 605.
0: Ready to come out here at the shop on the west end and go to the tunnel our train.
3: Permission out on the tunnel.
0: All right, permission on the tunnel, thank you.
1: 20 more feet, 809, 20 feet.
0: All right, permission out. Derail is in a dirt crossing, please. All right, up and riding the point. Derail's in the dirt. Backing up 10.
3: All right, good couple, got the three-step, 809.

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1: CFX detector, milepost 5999.10. Defect, repeat, no defect. Total axles 254.
0: Clear ground point. That's a 10.
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2: All right, then clear, release, and pre-set, backing up, get to 10, backing up three more.

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1: I went out to South 26, ready for that job briefing.
0: All right, outbound crew, I went out to 726. We got that bulletin 99679. Q and Oliver for 1000 to get 2-3-1-8-2-3-1-4-1. 42 loads, it was 9,020 ton, 32, 16 feet, and the force light dimensions, no defense, Chad Everett. Now to keep train, no restrictions, PDC working. Show those guys with the 100 power note to do. How much fuel you got, over?
1: 4,100 gallons, over.
0: All right, guys, here we go. Thank you, over.
1: Appreciate it.
0: Nice, patch up.

0: JD dispatch, Mr. Baxley, over.
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0: All right, I need that OS, sir.
1: All right, I'll get my truck now.
0: Thank you.
2: Down there, Brandon.
3: I'm gonna see if I can't shove it again on this 809. It might have settled down there. I don't know what happened there.
2: Alright, I'm clear.
3: Alright, clear. Backing up, 809.

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1: Get ahead, full cars.
0: I clear, Lee sent 3 ahead, full cars, 809.

72, 27. 9 Stab, got me to clear Jenkins Street. 9 clear, lined up, backing up, 6 cars.

0: Oh, you put nothing in there for leaving behind me, have you, kid?
1: No.
2: Again, there, Brown?
0: Please. I was talking, kid.
2: Six
0: oh five, 8 hours. Do I get down?
1: 8 oh 9. 6 oh 5.
2: Is it okay to pull on down here behind this train on 610 over?
1: Form, yes, yeah, so that's correct.
2: Okay, just wanted to be backing up and I didn't know it.
0: All right, 2 times on the cuff.
1: All right, 2 times, sit down clear.
0: I ain't down yet, I'll get down in one more.
1: All right, I got you, form.
0: One, I want the bus left.

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0: 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Oh, 9-7.
1: Yeah, when did it?
2: All right, 809, all clear. Clear, release your 3, backing up 7, 809.

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1: Go ahead, but Hornsby, over.
0: Pull 923, lead engine 807, engineer speak. Requesting permission to come to your work authority southbound, over.
1: I heard M409-23, and then all I heard after that was very low mumbling.
0: Well, I was speaking the same tone the whole time, but it's M409-23, lead engine 807, engineer speak, requesting to come through your work authority southbound, over.
1: You said 807 speak southbound, is that correct?
0: Correct, over.
1: All right, give me one second.
2: On out of time, clear lane, one track, northbound.

0: are. Didn't see a ground point? 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Backing up good for 10, picking you up in 6, you said? 4, okay. I'll be at 4 when you get there.
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0: All men equipment to clear, authorized speed,
1: right
0: train over.
1: That's correct, 1130. You might want to get that radio checked out because I can really barely hear what you're saying.
0: All right, 1130, thank you.
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3: 4 cars.

It's JG, this is Fast Jack's answer. 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

0: JG, dispatch Jack's Anthem. Yes, sir, go ahead.
1: Yes, sir, you can lock the engines up and cut that air back in, please, sir.
0: All right, copy that.
2: 37809.
3: I just got a 37809.
1: Make sure the engines are untied, too.
2: 3809 on hand.
0: Drop 3889.
4: All right,
0: crossing clear. I already untied all the engines in the car, Beck Hill.
1: All right, good deal.
4: All right, I'm behind it.
0: He might be done. He was thinking he was going to be done that local around noon anyway, so I'll be able to give you more than just 8.4 miles at that point.
4: Yeah, I'm

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1: 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Over.

0: We're going to swing T20 around here, kick yourself well to 11, cut DC in. So 3 to the south.
1: Go ahead, Brian.
0: We're going to swing T20 now, couple up to 11, cut DC in. You ready, boys?
1: I'm ready to swing it.
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0: Are you still north of North Homestead, over?
1: Yes, we're sitting here. We're sitting here at the north end signal.
0: Okay, all right, Spectrum. CSX detector, milepost 591.5. 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
1: EO 40, okay.
0: We're just going to go as it is, good sir.
1: Going out to 10.
0: That's right. Hit up that yardmaster dispatcher and we'll get you guys home.
1: All right, man. We finna buzz up dispatch now and let them know we're about ready.
0: Roger.
2: All right, good break test, 3362. You got 3 seconds.
3: Head toward that freight lead.
1: Heading that way.

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1: And the clear releasing 3-step, 10 slide, 3362. Got that engine set out.
2: All right, here's something.
3: Martin and Godfrey will do that 0930 bus number 996. 2679 messages, no loads, 204 empties, 5,833 on the ton, 11,784 on the length, lead at the CSHT 3328, 3700 on fuel on that one, and the second engine of the 523339 on that one. CTCTO, tons of power, everything goes good.
2: All right, here we go, sitting on the case.
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4: Y'all westbound, ain't you? Can you swap in?
0: Six, six, both men in the clear.
4: Copy that. Thank you.
0: Hey, Tal.
5: Coming up the right side, Nova.
0: 5-7-30, I got one coming in off the Savannah side when it clears, we'll get you in. How many cars you got?
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0: 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Right, 15. Are you ready for a straight leg?
2: Yep.
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0: SX detected, milepost 591.5.
1: Empty track anyway.
0: I still clear on 15, right here about another three cars again clear.
1: Two miles, 756.
0: Anyway, right there, but do a good on the solid 756, three step on that side.
1: You got three steps. Now he's in place and you in place.
3: Then the clear ground point at the coupling, back it up one on a coupling, 3362.
1: All right,

0: 756, both been in and clear. You can accept 37.
1: 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I-5 move.

0: 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All right.
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0: CSX detector, milepost 591.5. 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Total axles 368. Detector out.
1: No defects, but that's count. Stop. Not more feet. And that'll do for you.
2: Sir. 7256, split rail, restore the locks at all positions.
3: That switch lined up.
4: Yeah, red start dragging them down T12.
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4: 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Head straight down T12.
6: Beaver Hill Freight Lease is at T3328, EO 4027, northbound.

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2: 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All right, bring them to the stop.
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3: All right, give me this.

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1: Ground point, clear, switch
0: 9-5,
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2: Stafford has permission to enter WB on his work authority on the desk sub, AM583.5 to AM585.3, been equipped to clear, authorized speed, over to the
3: Northern. Miss Orange, I understand this 7.5, 26, 256.7. Got permission to enter work authority on the Jetson sub between the AM583.5 and the AM585.3. Man, equipment to clear, maximum speed limit.
2: That's correct, 1200.
3: All right, I'm hoping you say that. 1200, it'll be good. Hit it right on the mark.
4: Okay, right. I believe I'm ready. You on it?
0: Say that now, sir.
1: Five more.

0: good with that Marv on that shoe track.
1: Oh, yeah. Here we go.
2: Yes, sir, I am.

0: All right, I'm clear when you're ready there, 809, drop the 3, 8 ahead.
1: All right, release 3, and clear 8 ahead, 809.
2: 409, 8, Earl.
3: 409.
4: Coming to Weston 6, we want to see if we can get permission out and pull these cars over to the buggy so we can get fit in there.
5: I'm 30.

0: like you need four more for that.
1: Four more.
0: You isolate that DP, Brandon over.
1: It all should be ready to go now. It was, I believe.
0: Alright, there it goes. It just started loading. Here we go.
2: About two good ones to clear that buggy, or that cross on 409.
1: Three cars, three more.
2: Top of
0: 809.
2: Yeah, 409, about a half car.
3: Come in, ATAR. Go ahead.
0: Yeah, we didn't ever hear you if you said we had permission out or not.
3: Yeah, line out of 6. XO2 when you cut away. Chat LCM38 North Connection, R-Elite.
1: Alright, 809, ground point, come on back here with a couple of them, 4-0.
0: Alright, 6-5, very good, 4 back in that, 809. Good radio, 807, move.
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0: One more, 809, one. Plenty of feet. 10, ain't good.
2: 10 more, 33, 62, 10. That's all I got.
0: 809.
1: Three step, 809.

0: When I said clip signal, two men shoot two bowmen. Correct. One track. I'm at Black or somewhere.
1: I didn't clear any head. Armor line of Brunel. 603 8 tire permission signal.
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0: 605, 8 tower. 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
1: Got a 3 clear, hold on, check.
0: C-12, C-13, here we go, thank you.
1: Alright,
0: back where you win.
1: Alright, keep it 10, 10 on the clear, 33, 62.
0: Alright, 10.

0: 197.
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0: Just tripping, that's all.

0: What's it got y'all running at?
1: We're fixing to hit a 40-mile-an-hour slow order right here at the switch. And then it's going to slowly pick on up, over.
0: All right, straight up.

0: Crossing out.
1: Yes, sir, that's right.
0: All right. I'll be right there.

0: track 5, double pack of mouth, 6 on the couple, 6.
1: Alright, in the clear ground point at the coupling, backing up 6 on that coupling, 3362.
0: 35, 3, 10, 10, 10, 10, 10. Next track clear, 3362.

0: Hey, Caddy, I'm 409. Hey, Caddy, I'm 409. I think we're going to bust your power up and park it somewhere, but I can't remember what it goes to. I got to find out.
1: Got 40 more. 40. 40 more. Slow approach, southwest.
2: Okay.
1: 3 times, 3 times,
2: 3 times, 3 times. 25, 8 tire, Jenkins Street.

0: is a 3328 EO 40 north on the number one track out.
1: All right, 3-10, 3362. Oh, stretch, okay, release from 3.
2: Step 25, 8 to Irma.
1: Go ahead.
0: Say all four of them.
3: Yeah, all four of them.
0: 25.

0: 7 plus 606, that's starting 182.
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0: Kronkraft, hela tiden här. 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
1: Det är inne på.
0: Remont.
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3: Hey, Tony, I'll see you in 38. Leave me room for 15 calls, please.
0: You said leave room for 15?
3: That's right.
0: Understand.
1: Yeah, that's good, Brown.
0: Yeah, 37.
3: Stop 375. Sorry, I'll send 25 so we can lead run through R9.
0: R9.

0: All right, go ahead.
1: Get anything on the
0: sense? I got an arm to a 65 charger boat.
1: Oh, that's good. Drop my 380 over here. I'll be out here around Bruno, or if you start pulling Southway Cross, just let me know.
0: You do still, Southway Cross. 605, 8 Tower.
2: 605, head toward the freight lead.
0: All right, conductor needs a ride when you can get it, though.
2: Well, give him one.
0: He's young, he can walk.
1: Hey, Shannon, did you say Southway Cross?
0: Yeah, that's right.
2: Okay. 8 Tower to PTI, over.
3: Yeah.
2: 605, north side, needs a ride.
3: Okay.

0: Right, so I'm Francis. Come on back here. About 8 some sort of, we'll cut us off in there.
1: Right, clear, right.
2: 31, 82, 5.

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1: Three step in the middle.

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0: All right, 33-62, clear ball, track on the ground, dropping that three. Four, yeah, we all good.
1: All right, in the clear, releasing three steps, 33-62, they hit.

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0: We'll grab it.
2: Four nine, Tyro.

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0: Copy, I did send her on the north side.
1: 49 PTO.
2: 12 9.
1: Yeah, can we get a ride off H-19, please?
2: I actually got the officer supposed to be headed your way to get them west two engines. We'll use that ride.
1: Alright.
2: Hey, tired of PTI number 2, Hoffler, service center, I need to pick up.
3: PTI 2, go ahead.
2: Hoffler's need a ride at the service center.

0: 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Most probably be at Albany Avenue.
1: Okay, 725 ATAR, we're ready to come out of 9 for 8, I guess.
2: 725 lined out of 9.

like I only need about 5 more to clear this with 7256155. Two miles down 256.

0: M603 to the 8000, Kevin, over.
1: M603, go ahead.
0: Yeah, see if Robbie will talk to us on 14. We can't get him buzzed up. There he is. Never mind. Thank you.
2: 9667, I am showing Strickland and Boston for 1000. You got two engines. You got 98 low, 970, 15, 69, 14, 11, 5, 81 feet in the force plug at the waist, no defects, other, but not a key train, no restrictions. PTC working, you all a key train, other restrictions. PTC working, 12 rounds county, expected you have DQ thoughts, operation place correctly, correct though?
3: Yes, sir, that's correct. Got 2,500 gallons of each engine. Got a CSX 809 on the lead, a 742 DP, 102D. Over.
2: All right, y'all leaving, over?
3: Yes, sir, we're ready to go. We just need a suit to cross.
2: All right, here we go, guys. Thank you, Spencer.
3: Yes, sir.
4: Six Moon, SR 7256. Popo 7256. Last three. Tumo 7256. Last one. Anywhere right there, we do get a size 7256.

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0: Make your way to 10, over.
1: Head that way, sir. You got an army line on the way by?
0: I'm going to do it.
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1: answering over.
0: 12:42 on that
1: roll by. 12:42 on that roll by, thank you.
2: Yes. Say yes.
1: Yes, lined out to the shop.
2: All right, thank you.

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0: car, 605.
1: 605, over.
0: Yeah, it looks like probably another 20 or 30 cars.
1: Okay, 20 or 30 cars.
2: At least it looks like 807.

0: 725, sir.
1: Who are you?
0: Yes, sir. Got the 7256 back to you, West End. A 1,200 gallons of fuel. We didn't have any problem with it.
1: See where they're going down. Verify 72 track tire handbrake.
0: 72 tire handbrake, I think.
2: Okay. 10, car 605.
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1: Okay.
0: All right.
1: I got an orange show with 84 on the bottom.
0: 84 is match. You can send me some brakes.
1: All right, coming to you.
0: You ready?

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1: All right, I'm saying knocking them off.

0: 7, here we go.
1: Brakes is off, I'm in the clear, make it 1251.
0: Alright, brakes off, you in the clear, 1251 for the class 3 and roll by. Thank you, sir, appreciate you.
1: Yes, sir, yep.
2: F-38, just catch up, you can leave T-10.

0: Yeah, but I forgot, I got a cut card up here on T10. All right, signal indication there. You're going to meet 25 at Jamestown, then we'll go north.
1: 25 Jamestown, signal indication, appreciate
0: that. 2, JDL.

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1: Yeah.
0: Oh, they got the right guy for it.
1: I'm working with Dylan to put cherry on top.
0: You should.
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0: All right, I see that they got 14 spotted. Can I put my DP in there? Yeah, I got to cut in the DP. I'm going to put it behind those folks, of course.
1: All right. You need to put it in 13 now?
0: That's right. Yeah, 1-3, not 1-4. 1-4 is what's right.
1: All right. Put it in 13.
0: Thanks.

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1: Over.
2: Since that's JG, this is Jack Slants, over.
0: JG is at M51426, ready for a job briefing from track. Well, the only thing is, we got to wait for this car inspector to give us our roll by real quick. We're good to go.
2: Okay, y'all coming off the south side of?
0: That's right.
2: Alright, I'm ready to see you all for your briefing.
0: What was that, JG?
2: I'm ready for your brief. Here you are.
0: I got you. Bulletin number 99772. We got 31 loads, 60 empties, 6,010 tons, 5,734 is the length. We got good fuel, good PTC and TO. And no restriction.
2: What's your fuel reading on?
0: 4,600.
2: $4,600, all right. What are you on, the AN-592 right now?
0: That's correct.
2: All right, encounter day has been complete, correct?
0: Correct.
2: All right, got that. So I got a, Mr. Palmer's up at Weldon 618, so I can't get you past that. I do have a false parcel I'm going to have to give you guys here. I got to give it to you separately, just a second here.

0: All right, here you go. I gotta give this one separately. 73665. 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We got the M514-26, CR Davis, Circle Line 6D. 6D is a false partial activation, account automatic grade crossing warning device malfunction at College Street. That's College Street Road Crossing. 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
2: 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M 514.26 on the CSXP 3444 Davis 1A off the main track north from the SS Ruskin main track to the AN 690.0 main track. And circle 6B, you got a false partial, account automatic grade crossing, warning device malfunction at College Street Road Crossing at milepost AN 613.7 on all tracks, no flagger.
0: I just got it on, it's an enforceable message, so it won't let me put it on the other EC one. So this one is just the 6B, the 73665. That's just that 6B.
2: I got you. Just that 6B.
0: Yes, sir. And what was the milepost on that?
2: 592. Or the milepost on the road cross was a 6, the AN 613.7.
0: Yes, sir, that's correct. So 73665, that one's okay and effective at 1307 SRS.
2: 1307 SRS.
0: All right, we got that one. And then I'll get you guys up to the 618. That's all I got for right now. Get you up there with 73673. That's 73673. Today's day 05-26-26. 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Got the AM 514-26. CR 16-34-44. CR Davis, Circle Line 1A. Operate on the main track in a north direction from SAS Ruskin main track to the milepost AN 618.0 main track.
2: AC 1 number 73673. 05-26-26, AN 592.0, M514-26 on the CSXP 3444, Davis 1A, operate main track north from the SS Ruskin main track at AN 618.0 main track.
0: Mr. 73-673, okay, effective at 1309, dispatcher SRS.
2: 1309 SRS, thanks, sir.
0: Thanks, Joe.

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3: Sir, at the moment, I need to work Douglas Asphalt, Premium Peanut going back north, over.
4: Douglas Asphalt and Premium Peanut, all right, here we go.
3: 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I believe off the freight lead, they said.
4: All right, here we go.

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1: I was trying to call 1969. About that.

0: 3226,
1: over. 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Y'all have a good one now.
2: All right, thank you. Still looking at you.
0: Oh. I got an ET1 585B5C, but hard at me after that detail drill.
2: Fine, you look good, got your light up.
1: I appreciate y'all.
2: All right, y'all do the same, yeah.
1: 5, 10, 6, 8, 3, 6, 2, got a clear, 6 of James Town. Number one of that single man.

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Bacon and bacon.

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1: Go ahead, over.
0: Yes, sir. I'd like to get a hold of this Huff set out here in 62 and try to go to.
2: M 514 on 3444 got a clear to Ruskin, southbound track or northbound track 1 of Bingham Main, enter EC1 authority.
0: You want them over easy?
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1: Oh, yeah. 410-75-455.
2: Yes, JG, special calling him 514-26, over. So I'll meet you on 94. I got an alert on you guys for an extra car at the 58th position. It's not hazardous. Looks like a loaded cement truck. Alright, it looks like it's a EAMX 6119.

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1: 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Appreciate it. JDL. 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

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Detector out.

0: 38 Glen, Jamestown, back to that main line, northbound.
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2: Back landing,
1: buddy. All right. I assume it didn't come back to you to approve it, correct?
2: No, never did.
1: There's a glitch in the system where it won't let me complete it. I just hit OK and it flashes right back to you and never gives me a chance to complete it. Either way, I've got to take it out. I got to null it. And then they got 190 on the north connection, north lead that he says ready to go. I need to get him out and then we'll try it again.
2: That's right. 8 hour call me a few minutes ago. You asked if I had it. I told him I never did it.
1: All right, wait a minute, just a second, stand by. So you're off the track and no one's on it, correct?
2: That is correct.
1: All right, stand by just a second.
3: 4.7.

0: All right, I got that one canceled. I'm going to run 190 by, and then I'm going to try it again there for you, all right?
1: All right, thanks a lot, JD.
0: All right, here we go.
1: Thanks, Jake, get on him.

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5: Next, got a clear to make you. There's a 38, there's a 64, no powder.
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96, Service Center. 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

0: too late. 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
1: They're breaking up. Say that again.
2: Y'all gonna be leaving the boat?
3: Oh, 19.6 on 6 and 6 to the playing Christopher travel all time.
0: That looks that you have water and all. 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
2: I'm sure Peter meet him out there.
0: Got enough.

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0: have all engines line, Jason Khalil, 5 to the joint.
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Special.

0: That's good right there. 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
1: Sure do. I just got some more. What's your current mile post over?

I'll get you up to 690, 690. That local's still got to come out of that little industry there. DC-1 over 73868. 73868. Today's date, 05-26-26 of the ABN-611.1. We got the M514-26 of the C60-3443. DR-Davis, Circle I-1S. I put it on the main track in a north direction from my post AN618.0 main track to NASGNS interlocking main track, and then Circle Line 1B, operating the main track in the north direction from the SASNS interlocking main track to my post AN690.0 main track. Go

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0: Hey, Tom. All right, I reckon we're ready to do this thing. You talked to Robbie yet, or you want me to go over there and send
1: him? I sent him a message, but it's 2 o'clock. They about to swap out. You may have to buzz him up and get his attention.
0: All right, got permission to go ahead and make this move.
1: Yes, we're head toward that south connection.

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0: over. 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ER key train, other restrictions, PDC working. Children is kind of expected, all head and power, no addition here in Moncrief. Credit out.
1: Kind of. There's 4200 on the leader in that DP engine. We got DP 78 deep with 4600 gallons. We've got to set, we're going to try to set 26 cars off at Folkestone and the storage on the number one track. And this move here, we got to swing out and shove back into the north side and pick up the rest of our train.
0: Shove to what side over?
1: Coming out the south connection, and we just need a light out the south connection on the main line, and then I got to shove back and pick up the bottom of our train and the other side of the yard.
0: And what do you got to set off on your way south, over?
1: Got to set off showing 26 company cars there for Folkestone.
0: 26 company cars on your way south to Folkestone storage between Folkestone blowing off one, over?
1: Yes, sir, that's correct.
0: Okay, thank you, over.
1: Alright, thank you. 795.
0: Thank you, Spectra.
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1: You know we are.
0: There you go.
1: To the right car services.
0: Go ahead.
1: Looking ahead west on this 60.
0: Clear to go.
1: Go.
0: The holiday town.
2: Rush holiday town.
1: Getting on the side of the
2: head. Tunnel's going to be out of service. We're going to have to go out east.
0: In these cross shop.
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0: Eastbound down, verify. All right, understand, eastbound down, checking the start.
1: It's still got a little ways to go, he's still holding fast, so you're in 26 weeks.
0: Five more, 7325.
1: Just cleared the N 26.

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0: Right, L 795, got the line back to the south wing crossover. Pocket, P10. I'm saying through the pocket on P10. There you go.
1: This is 6272, corner sailing, getting torn around. Bush's line, Jason Cleo, Cleoval at the point. Give me 20 cars, 2-0.
2: Turned around, 20. 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

Right, thank you.

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0: 627, clear of all, relation my three. 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
2: Alright, meet East
1: Southwest, sir. 42A, sir.
2: Hey, Tyler.
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2: 542, permission out of ease up there to the buggy crossing, all y'all.
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0: 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I've got to put out a false partial, but I can't get a hold of 795 to talk to them first. 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
0: ANA589.3.
1: Coaster and copying?
0: That's right, yeah, it's Coaster. I'm back on the head now.
1: All right, issue one number 74012. 74012, date 52626. 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Floyd Cawthorn, circle line 6B. 6 Bravo, false partial activation, account automatic grade cross and warning device malfunction. It's going to be at Wilcox Road. That's Wilcox Road crossing, milepost ANA 591.5. On all tracks, flag or no.
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1: That's correct. How long before you ready to go?
0: No, we pulling right now.
1: Leaving now, all right. Let me give this to 442. I do have another one I got to give you for some speed restrictions, though.
0: Okay, I understand. Let's stop and talk at us for you.
1: All right, sounds good. 442, you on here?
0: ANA596.0,
1: all right, issue number 74016, 74016, date 52626, location ANA596.0, train info 4226 with CSXT3213, Lee AW Ward, circle 6B. 6 Bravo, false partial activation. Account automatic grade cross warning device malfunction. It's going to be at Wilcox Road. That's Wilcox Road cross the milepost ANA 591.5 on all tracks, flag or no.
0: 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Circle line 6B, false partial activation, automatic crossing grade warning device at Wilcox Road at milepost ANA 591.5 on all tracks, flaggers note.
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0: Here we go.
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1: All right, EC1 number 74039, 74039, 85 26 26, location ANA591.0, train L7 95 26, CSFT 7227, LAD code turn, circle 5A. 5A, do not exceed the following speed. This one's going to be 10, that's 10 mph on number 1 track. And milepost A 605.3 and milepost A 605.4. Signs are no. 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That's 44587. Is a null. Over.
0: EC1 number 74039, date 5-26-26, location AA591.0, train L7-95-26, engine CSXT-7227, employee Dale Coffin, copy in. Do not, circle line 5A, do not exceed the following speed, 10 over 10 miles an hour on number 1, track 2, milepost A 605.3 and milepost A 605.4, no signs. 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
1: 445-87 is an order. That's good, copy, 74039, said okay, and effective 1459, dispatcher AMH, over.
0: 1459 AMH, and we will have to be on that number 1 track when we get the folks in there to work it.
1: All right, number 1 at Folkestone to work. Yeah, how many cars are you setting off, over?
0: 25 cars I'm setting off in there.
1: Okay, understand them.
0: Thank you.
1: You're welcome. Signal after that 442 gets by.

0: We cleared y'all, yeah, Brandon.
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0: Yeah, I think we got some extra calls.
1: We got plenty of them.
0: They were on both sides of the yard today with a bad order and all.
1: Go ahead and get that bus ordered.
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0: All right, man. Appreciate it.
1: Approach right sideway cross on right number 1, 3213, north out.
0: Cross is clear 5.

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0: Pulling up Bruno.
1: All hit in about 9600.
0: That's correct.
1: All right, give me just a second. Loose some engines around. I'll get you working.
0: Thank you, sir.

0: 410 service center.
1: Well,
0: I'm board of power here in 75, ready to depart west.
1: You'll have to go east. Tunnel's closed.
0: Say again?
1: You'll have to go east. 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
0: All right. Tunnel is closed. Gonna have to go east.
1: Clear to go.
0: Thank you. Clear to go.
2: Hit D12.
3: Yes, it's D12.
2: Head that way. I'll work on trying to get to the left.

0: 5:42, 26
1: right there, job, brief with you. 5:42, 26, please. I was bouncing on duty at,
0: I didn't know if he was talking to me or not. I'm
1: sorry. Yeah. 8541 on the Tunnel, 7330 on a footage. Not a key train, no working route. Pitch 10, trip off off of the head, north of Savannah.
0: Double.
2: What end of the yard again?
3: East end of the local yard, east end.
2: Okay, and what was the last part of that?
3: Go around there towards the south Ford and crossing right here, and they'll be around that area.
2: Alright, copy that.
4: 442, that 8-tile, Mr. Tree, we got a lot of Brunel, whenever you ready.

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1: Hello. All the flags are down, yes.

0: end up coming here.
1: Mike coming in.
2: It's RDMK, Jordan.
3: Yeah, come in.
2: How close are you? That R7 just got back to the hill. If I need to, I can pull this 12 in the clear and shove that 7 up here and hump it.
3: Keep rolling with that 12 right now. I'll need him to keep rolling while I do what I'm about to do, please.
2: All right, here we go.
3: I'm going to go to channel 12 as well.

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1: A Tower engine 410, over.
0: You got two engines east end ready to come out of the shop, over on the east end.
1: Come on out the east end, all the way around towards the south connection, over.
0: All right, come out to the east end, all the way towards the south connection. Here we come.

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3: Hey, Evan Hornville.
2: There, good afternoon. 542-26, Johnson, engine 7024, northbound, life permission, D limits, please.
4: Say that again, ma'am.
3: All right, give me one sec, tell you right back.
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0: 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You've been equipped to clear authorized speed. 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
1: All right, Mr. Harrison Johnson, engine 7024 on M542. 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You've been equipped to clear my speed, minute north. Over.
0: That's correct, 1538.
1: 1538, Mr. Hornby and Johnson, I appreciate it.

0: 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Russell Junction, I'll find out.
1: Okay.

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You have a defect. 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CFX detector. Milepost 599.1. You have a defect. 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CFX detector. Milepost 599.1. You have a defect. 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Milepost

0: Testing CSX detector. Milepost 5 niner 9.1. First hot box east rail. Axle 2 5. Second hot box east rail. Axle 2 7. First dragging equipment near. Axle 7 1. Second dragging equipment near. Axle 8 1. Total axles 1 6 6. Not working. Testing.
1: Very clear, get ahead,
2: 32 to the tower, row 4, R13, tunnel to the shop, over.
0: Axle 2 5, second hot box east rail. Axle 2 7, first dragging equipment near. Axle 7 1, second dragging equipment near. Axle 8 1, total axles 1 6 6, not working. Testing. Detector out.

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0: Now, while you working today, Tree?
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0: I hate to hear that.
1: Yeah, that stinks.
0: Yes, sir.
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0: All right, we'll do it.

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0: 410 got you lined all the way across towards T12, backing down. Train's an F9. 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
1: All right. 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Understand.

0: 542-226, leading 60, 7024. Clear signal, Satilla River, northbound up.
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Westbound 4226, leaving CSX G7024. 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South end, north end, homestead.

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0: I had X6.9, getting ready to hit Bowling, so he's 15 minutes out.
1: I'm walking in right now to get back, over.
0: Thank you. Jenny's on.
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1: 3213, first over to D-Rudder, facing west. In a 3202 facing west. It's dead as a doornail, and a 2800, then a 4572.
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0: 8,000.
1: 8,000 410.
0: Yes, sir. Ready to swing out of this FO9. Down peak wheels, arm light at the FYR crossing and blast off of.
1: Say it again, 410.
0: Are we ready to swing out of this FO9 down T 12? Got a car inspector set on the light at FYR cross. Over.
1: All right, clear to make that move. I had you line T 12 straight up there. I'll try to get you a swing light.
0: All right, understand. Over.
2: Cousin Jimbo, you tell me anything?
3: 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They're going to come out, give me 72, and I'll bring you in.
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1: Got Fighting Saunders on duty, 1500, bulletin 00083. And with that, we got two engines, head in power, 74 loads, 20 empties, 9831 on the tonnage, 6210 on the length. We are restricted to 50 as we are a key train, no other restrictions. Ready to go to Florence, PTC and TO is up and running, over.
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1: No working route, over.
2: Now, what's the fuel level was, over?
1: We got a full load on both of them, 4,500 gallons, second one, 4,000 on the liter.
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1: Go ahead.
0: You would get to the B tower picking up a 295. We'll take him out here to Industrial Park to swap out with 190.
1: Then pick us through 190 from the B tower and swap him out with Industrial Park with the other 190.
0: Yes, sir, that's correct.
1: 10-4, copy that.
2: Alright, AC1 number is going to be 74210, 74210, 852626, station AN566.7, train M542-26-7024, Louis J. Ohio, circle line 5A. 5A, do not exceed the following speed, it's going to be 10 at 10 mph. On number one track, say milepost A 503.1 and milepost A 503.2. Signs no,

CSX detector, milepost 591.5, no defects, repeat, no defects, total axles 472, detector out.

0: Tower.
1: This is coming by lane.
0: He's up here to Nickel Street. You got a 410 leaving, then I'll work you in. I'll head in about 7600.
1: That right.
0: Yeah, he's up here to Nickel's, prepared to stop, waiting on 410 to get out of here, then I get you in.
1: All right.

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0: Twilio.
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0: Don't be seen down there, Grandma, here, son.
1: All right, come on, come on. Where we going? Well, y'all headed to the east end there, Kate? Well, I'm a daggum. I'm coming in that east end right now.
0: D-Railer down there, BT, 73 to the marker.
1: 73 to the marker, railer down. Everybody standing by for me. Here we go. You sure got that right, cuz.

0: 10-4-10-26 at WB Hornsville.
1: Whatever Hornsville.
0: Yeah, Mr. Hornsby, you got Saunders on a M-410-26. His number 055 coming to you northbound. Over.
1: All right, give me 1 second. Call you right back.
0: All right.
2: Yeah.
3: Little mama, the court.

0: 26, 455, clear Brunswick Junction, main track north.
1: Come on up front, BT. Clear.
2: All right, here we go.
1: As soon as he passes you, 161, ride out.
3: Alright, M410, lead engine 455, Mr. Saunders has permission to enter WB1's work authority on the Jessup sub AM583.5 to AM585.3. Men equipment to clear, authorized speed, over.
1: I understand, Saunders on the M410, 26, engine 455 has WB Hornsby's permission through his work limit on the Jessup sub, milepost AM585.3 to AM583.5. Northbound main track clear, Minnesota max speed.
3: That's correct, 1630.
1: 1630, thank you, sir.

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1: Hey, Jimbo, you gonna have any traffic coming out or in on the east end?
2: Talk to the service center, over.
1: Hey, Jimbo, this engine moves. We got to get one out of my building on the east end. Are you going to have any traffic coming through from the east? Because we're going to have to line T-50 for it.
2: No, you're all, y'all clear? Yes, I do. I got a hump set coming out. After the hump set clears, you'll be able to make that move. Just holler back at me when they clear.
1: All right, Jimbo.
2: It'll be a 24-16.

0: Talk to the service center. Over.
1: Hey, Jimbo, this engine moves. We got to get one out of my building on the east end. Are you going to have any traffic coming through from the east? Because we're going to have to line T-50 for it.
0: No, you're y'all clear. Yes, I do. I got a hump set coming out. After the hump set clears, you'll be able to make that move. Just holler back at me when they clear.
1: All right, Tampa.
0: It'll be a 2416-8408.
1: Copy.
0: Waiting on case. Storm the line.
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2: 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Manson, you're there at 649, can you hear me?
1: Yes, sir, that engine has started back up.
2: The North Connection R2, sir.
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2: 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Going to be at Wilcox Road. That's Wilcox Road Crossing. 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

I'll clear it to make y'all's move. I'm going to leave that East End derailleur down just in case you need it. Just let me know.

0: Alaska, copy 74256, show that okay and effective at 1639, 1639, dispatcher AMH, over. That's correct. I got a track inspector still ahead of you doing a heat run. While he's doing that, Iowa 26 will come around you, and then you'll go.
1: Wonderful.
0: You're welcome.

0: Exaggerated. Okay. 410-26, 455, clear, Stiller River, main track only.
1: All right, then.
2: Right there, CPS.
3: Go ahead.
2: Yes, can you come to the east end of the bowl here by the shop gate and give a conductor a ride back to the B-Test?
3: All right.
2: 161-8000. Right there, and they're answering 161, over.
1: Sir, would like permission out the east end of shop gate to bring you this fine puppet.
2: All right, come on out of the east end there. Bring it there, clear to power, and holler at me.
1: That will clear to power. We'll call you back.

0: got that 376. Say the 4. Say the 5, 6, 4.
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2: The 441 service center Pullman, over. Jimbo, we'd like to back out of this 51 and we'll leave out east.
3: Here we go, 441.
2: Thank you, bud. I'm 441 to the 8 tower, over.
4: 8 tower, over.
2: Trudy, be okay to come out the east end of the shop, head up to the south side and get started?
4: Yes, it's clear to make that move. Looking out for a wide 261, they're making their way out the east end also.
2: They're leaving out the east end as well, huh? Where can we put this DP while we get T-20 and then bury it in at F-13?
1: Total axle.

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1: Back down here, add it to
0: R8.
2: And I said if I stick focus about 3,000 nuggets.
3: All right, I'll say Club All, release that 37 nuggets. Your time, 75-64.

0: Hey, tired of PTS, notable PTS. 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
1: This guy not come to the top gate.

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1: All right, so just go to the south side?
0: Yes, ma'am, if you would, please.
1: All right.
0: Eight tower, over. Got your line out of R2, R13, permission on the tunnel, over.
2: 75-6-4. You got that 3-step.
0: All right,
2: you got that 3-step

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1: Seven.
0: 8649 26
1: total axle 5 5 8 end of transmission.

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1: 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Yes, sir. 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
2: Yes, sir.
1: Yes, sir.
0: All right, leave everyone down. Verify. Send the 4 track to the marker. 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Knock down DP. 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
1: Send the 4 marker. 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

0: Billy, you getting anything out of Buck today?
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0: All right, all right. Tighten you up now.
1: Yes, sir. How you doing?
0: Pretty good.
1: That's what I'm talking about.

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0: Thank you. Safe trip.
1: Appreciate you.
2: I got a PTI van that's going to drop a hump job off onto that, and we'll step over to R12, and we'll get R12 ready, and we'll hump off R12 and take that power in.
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1: I can see you again.
0: Folks. All right, 204 now, 7564.
2: Going to cut up the tank off and show them over.
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91st. 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All right, I'm stopping. 784.

0: Aggie, this break.
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0: made it 4. 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
1: Northbound.
2: Right, drop 3, leaving equipment in the clear. Let's swing on them.
0: Drop 3, you're clear, leaving it in the clear. Yeah, it's 785.

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2: Yes, sir. You do not have a swing light, but you got all the way up to the light.
1: All right, sounds good. Thank you.

0: Miss Mary, will you pick them up where I'm about to drop them off right up here at T20?
1: I will.
0: They climbed up here and look hot already.
1: It is a little warm out.
0: I got y'all at 4 when you're ready. 784.
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0: Well, it's already called out of Brown Sand. It's called for 1515. So I would hope they would call it out of Fitzgerald if he gets up there. I'm not sure, actually, because, yeah, that curfew would be south of there, so I don't know what they're going to do with it.
1: Yeah, that's the only reason I was asking is because they, depending on where we need to put our train, you know what I mean?
0: Yeah, I don't have that information for you. I will, I'll go talk with some people and see what we need to do here, and we'll have a plan before you get up there.
1: All right, man.
0: Thank you. JD's out.

0: 2-6, JD, dispatch Jackson, ask him.
1: Hell, 729, over.
0: 729, we're going to meet exit 209 there, and then we'll keep going.
1: You
0: going to
1: go ahead and get us called out of Fitzgerald?
0: They're not calling it tonight because of the curfew, so it's going to be probably a slow roll to Fitzgerald, just a heads up.
1: Oh, man, well, what about that 743? They gonna call this house tonight, too?

0: drop out and send my release back.
1: 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I hear you. Have a good one.

0: looking at.
1: All right, line clear to cut. 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
0: Got
1: him moving.

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1: 295, answer if you can hear me.
0: Yeah, have you already swapped out with 190, over?
1: Yeah, that's right. We swapped that one.
0: Thank you.
1: Yes, sir.

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1: Driver 2 is available.
0: 2784.

0: was by Hoverville, try to exit on southbound. I look good, had your light.
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Copy 3, you're clear, we're leaving them in the clear. He had 5 on the 784. Riding, riding for 5.

0: 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One last car, 784.
1: And I'm at 4, 784.
0: There, he's on.
1: All right, stop at 784.

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0: Never mind, never mind.
1: That made it four. You got the three step, and the DP is normal. Over.

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0: Fire 784, clear of all upright. 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About six cars. 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

0: Lined up, right and clear. All adjacent tracks clear. Six and we'll couple 784.
1: We'll get down short of 784.
0: All right. 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
1: 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Two and one.
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0: see, we got everything together, going to be able to get to that south connection.
1: 1241, P20 all the way around, swing light waiting on you.
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0: Air Baldwin 1, Lincoln Main out there, 2973-09 north.
1: Four, clear ball. Dropping on. Ready. 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

left. I-295-68-2004, slow approach. 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
0: What's that, over?
1: With this conductor here on the south side?
0: Okay, I got you.

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0: 8 more. 784, that'll be good when you ease it down with that three step.
1: All right, I'll ease them down, and when they stop, Austin, you have the three step, 784.

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1: All right, I'm ready for it. 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
0: That's a match, meeting you at Brunel, clear ball, drop 3.
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1: Good evening there, J.E. How about M441-26?
0: M441-26. Clear with that briefing and break out your EC1 book.
1: All right. Beverly and Brian on duty at 1655. Dispatcher bulletin is a 00371. Two locomotives, 784 is the leader. 7307 is the DP. It's 104 deep. Placed in accordance with the rules. Calendar days done on both. And they both have 4,000 gallons. Headed down to Baldwin with 136 loads, 41 empties, 19,562 tons, 10,515 feet. We are the key train, but that's the only restriction, plenty of power. No work, PTC and TO will be good. Over.
0: All right. Let me know when you're ready to copy and which milepost.
1: ANA 588.0, doubly will be on the copy. 784 is the lead locomotive.
0: All right, EC1 number 74406, 85-26-26. 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Train M441-26 with CSXT 784. Police CR Doubly, circle 6A. 6A, activation, failure, account automatic grade cross and warning device malfunction. Going to be at Wilcox Road. That's Wilcox Road crossing. I'll post ANA 591.5. 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
1: All right, we got EC1 number 74406 on today's date, 5-26-26. Locations to ANA 588.0 for the CNE train. M441-26, lead engine CSX 784, doubly is on the copy. I have 6A circled, that's an activation failure. Account automatic grade crossing warning device malfunction at Wilcox Road. Crossing at milepost ANA 591.5 on all tracks, flag or no. 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
0: That's correct, thank you.
1: And they're about to load up right here at Brunel, and lights already armed. Class 3's done.
0: All right, come on, see communication when they get on.
1: Appreciate you, bud.
0: You're

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1: 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DP loaded up, ready to go.
0: Alright guys, that's a good copy. First part from my stand southbound to location Rice Junction. When you get there moving, go ahead and give the JE a call. He's got an activation failure to give to you between South and Waycross and Astoria.
1: 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Talk to the JE for the activation failure.
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It's going to be at Wilcox Road, that's Wilcox Road crossing, outpost ANA. 591.5,

0: 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Leora Rodriguez, circle 6A. 6A, activation failure, account automatic grade crossing warning device malfunction. It's going to be at Wilcox Road. That's Wilcox Road crossing. I'll post ANA 591.5 on all tracks. Flagger is no.
1: All right, I got EC1 number 74413 on 52626, ANB 587.5, X20926, CSXT 5284, Rodriguez on the copy circle, line 6A. Activation failure, account automatic grade crossing warning device malfunction at Wilcox Road, crossing at milepost ANA 591.5 on all tracks, flaggers no.
0: That's good. Copy 74413. Shut okay and effective 1835. 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
0: That's correct. Thank you.

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Next 209-26, yes, 84, Roach, medium, Diamond, right junction. 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
1: Good.
0: There's a 492 crew at the service center, and these are at age 19.
1: Got a 457 loads up. Can we tell them, wait a minute?
0: You can take them to their power first and then come back and get 492. That's fine.
1: PTI driver.

0: 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What's that, over?
1: I was saying I was available. And if you would, can you call me at 229-539-3107?
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0: 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If you want to call me, 912-287-4561.

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3: Yes, sir, we have two hawks at the west end derailers. 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Let's go.
2: Copy that, derail down for you. Come in to 72, tie down, sir.
3: Derail down, verify, come 72,
2: tie down. Oh, no! 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
1: Yeah, man. 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
0: All right, let's tuck the opinion, huh?
1: All right, here we go.
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1: No, Ramon, I need you to make sure everything's clear behind us.
2: I got you, brother, got you.

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right, y'all are clear and the crossing's clear. Coming to get you, 784. I will be at 4 for the pickup.

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1: Copy that, gotta reset.
0: Thank you, sir.

All right. You just dropped the 494 off on C10? Or 819? PTI, if you would, make your way to the north side and we'll assist at 492. All right, there's 9 MTOs, yeah.

0: That's fine. You're all right. The MPO was going to assist him, so we're good. Hang out right here at the service center in case I need another ride here.
1: Be on the 4 for that pickup, Andrew. 628 from Southside.

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1: 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I'll be right back with you, Lee. All right, just wanted to say an engine. I already got the bottom engine handbrake. Just need to get one on the 70 pounds.
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2: M-802-25 on the CNBC-910 southbound. We had a good defect detector read.
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2: Beta 225, A tower, over.
4: A tower, over.
2: Sir, A tower, DP is 69th in position. We do have three auto racks in the head, 69, it's 19 feet. What are our instructions, over?
4: Come on in to freight lead R9. Talk to me at the west end of R9. Over.
2: Freight lead R9. Talk to you at the west end. Copy that.
1: All right, go 20. Back it up.
5: 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Air from Fred waking up.

0: 807, ground point clear, drop my 3 tip.
1: Not clear, I'm dropping the 3 there, charging them up. I'm about 10 cars there shy of this east end buggy crossing the sand. If I would just come here, because it's going to take me a minute to charge this up.
0: All right.

0: If you would come up here to the west end of the R yard, west end of R9, and we'll assist at 802.
1: You said the west end of the yard, that's close by the B tower.
0: Yeah, if you come through the tunnel right here, you'll by H19, pull up there towards the R yard.

0: 492 over.
1: We'll drop our DP on T10 right here. We'll go there into F8 and come out with whatever we're supposed to come out with and pick it up.
0: All right, drop DP T10.

0: 492
1: over.
0: Oh, we had a language barrier breakdown there. We'll take in the, we'll set that DP down the ladder there.
1: All right, set on the ladder.

0: 457. In the head toward the light there, tree, got the cutter on the head there, got to swing up here and get our light on and fast tree.
1: Right all the way around south connection, swing light there.
0: All right, here we go, thank you.
1: Yes, sir.

0: 0225 conductor to Atoll.
1: Go ahead, 0225 conductor, over.
0: Yes, sir, coming to the west end, what are our instructions, over?
1: We're going to come out ahead of the big piece, ahead of the train, go to R10. I got a ride sitting there next to R12 to assist you, over.
0: Okay, coming off ahead of the DP, cut off at the DP, leave the DP in 9 with the rest of the cars, with the south end cars, and then come off with our head 68 and go to R10.
1: That is correct. You'll be lined up T21.
0: Line through T21. Thank you, sir.
1: Yes, sir.

0: test out, Crude Service Center.
1: Go ahead, test out.
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1: Copy that, thank you.

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Got Edenfield and Kimmer on duty, 1830, dispatcher bulletin number 00545, two motors on the head. We are 104 loads by 69 empties, 13962 on the tonnage, 11637 on the length, not a key train, no restrictions, no work, PTC trip optimizer working calendar days. Ready to go, I'll get my EC1 out for you.

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1: 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PSD Kimmer, Circle 6A. 6A, activation failure, account automatic green cross warning device malfunction. It's going to be at Wilcox Road. That's Wilcox Road crossing. Milepost ANA 591.5. 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
0: Understand that was EC1 number 74490-526-26, ANA 588.5, M457-26, CSXT 807, Kimmer, Circle Line 6A, activation failure, count automatic grade cross warning device malfunction at Wilcox Road, road crossing at mile post, ANA 591.5 on all tracks, flagger note.
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0: Now six more to a spot there. Six. 1060 9K. Now four more. Three more. Two and one. It'd be good when you get stopped 1069, 10, 3-step on that stop. I'll wait for you to set it out.
2: 3-step 910. What is that now?